0: Men and two women are due back in court today charged with murder after a newborn baby was found dead in Sheffield. The infant, known only as Baby S, was stabbed 33 times in the Winco Bank area on Sunday. Supervised driverless Uber rides are being launched in the UK for the first time today. Those requesting an Uber X, Electric or Comfort in London may be matched with a Wave car at no extra cost. Katie Fisher's from the company.
1: We'll ramp up over time as a few things happen. You know, we work really closely with regulators and TfL to be on the road. Getting that consumer feedback will be an important input here, because what they're going to do is give us feedback that helps make our product better each time.
0: And finally to sports, Celtic made it 4 wins from 4 in the Scottish Premiership. They beat Aberdeen 3-0 at Parkhead. Elsewhere, Rangers beat Falkirk 2-1. That's the latest. I'm Chris Milligan.
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1: You're both on the same road. 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And be aware of motorbikes. 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Motorbike safety. 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
2: We don't speak the same language. If we don't understand it, ain't got time to explain it. Life is short and demanding. Make the jump, stick the landing. Take a leap or crash landing.
3: Yeah,
2: the choice is yours.
3: Man, I just booked Crete for a week. That's Greece for the neeks, that's me for a week. I ain't got no horse in the race, stop forcing it, mate. Man, it's awkward debate when we walk in the place. From the door to the stage, they applaud in the place. See, it's all in the pace when it's Jordan and May.
2: Yeah, yeah.
3: See cards fall into place.
2: Yeah, yeah.
3: So you can't kill kings when it's fate.
2: Yeah, yeah.

0: yard and the babes.
1: We don't speak the same language. If we don't understand it, ain't got time to explain it. Life is short and demanding. Make the jump, stick the landing. Take a leap or crash landing. The choice is yours.

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1: Wow.
0: Unlimited reps off a million steps, things came and went, so I take what's left, made the best run, a mess to the rest left.
1: Yeah.
0: Write what's wrong, to write what's wrong, to check. 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

0: from the Sky News Centre at 2. The UK and France are ramping up officer numbers deployed to French coasts as part of efforts to stop so-called mega dinghies crossing the Channel. Andy Burnham will welcome French President Emmanuel Macron to Downing Street later. Number 10 says the new pact with France has helped deliver the lowest summer for arrivals since 2020. Meanwhile, the King, Prime Minister and French President have visited the Bayeux Tapestry at the British Museum before it goes on public display. It depicts the events leading up to the famous Battle of Hastings in 1066 and is back in England for the first time in almost 1,000 years. Emmanuel Macron says the two nations will share a future woven together by history.
1: If anyone remembers what we did here today, decades or even centuries from now, I would like to believe that they will remember not only the story told by Bayeux Tapestry, but also the tale of two countries choose to forge a bond as close as the thread of the 1,000-year-old embroidery.
0: A 34-year-old British woman has been stabbed to death in a hotel corridor in Albufeira in Portugal. Police say a man's been arrested on suspicion of murder. Experts are warning sleep aids and certain feeding products could be putting babies at risk. The Royal Society for the Prevention of Accidents is warning parents of hidden dangers, saying it can put young kids at risk of suffocation, choking or even overeating. Sport now, and Rangers captain Lawrence Shankland scored twice as they beat Falkirk 2-1 away from home. Boss Derek McInnes says the win was hard fought.
2: At half time, I felt we had a lot to do, but I thought Falkirk were a better team for about 15-20 minutes second half, and we were littered with mistakes at times just to give them encouragement, but credit to the lads.
0: Elsewhere, Celtic beat Aberdeen 3-0 at Parkhead. And finally, Theo James said it would be impossible for the Duchess of Sussex to join the third series of The Gentleman, which returns to Netflix tonight. The actors called reports Meghan was in talks to feature in the hit show spurious rumours. That's the latest. I'm Chris Milligan.
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0: This is Bridge. From the Sky News Centre at 3, the UK and France are ramping up officer numbers deployed to French coasts as part of efforts to stop so-called mega dinghies crossing the Channel. Andy Burnham will welcome French President Emmanuel Macron to Downing Street later. Number 10 says the new pact with France has helped deliver the lowest summer for arrivals since 2020. Last month, Home Secretary Shabana Mahmood insisted removal numbers are up too.
1: We've got removals of people with no right to be in this country up over 80,000. Now under this government. That's a 52% increase since we've been in government.
0: The King's described the Bayeux Tapestry as the best possible symbol of the friendship between Britain and France as the thousand-year-old embroidery goes on display in London. His Majesty's joined the French President at the British Museum for a preview. Police are continuing to question a man on suspicion of murder after a British woman was stabbed to death in a hotel in Portugal. The 34-year-old died following the incident in Albufeira on Tuesday night. Veterans affected by the historical gay ban are once again being urged to apply for compensation 100 days before the deadline. Between 1967 and 2000, LGBT personnel were kicked out of the armed forces. More than 1,500 have come forward to seek financial redress. Supervised driverless Uber rides are being launched in the UK for the first time today. Those requesting an UberX, Electric or Comfort in London may be matched with a Wave car at no extra cost. Katie Fisher from the company says they're starting off slowly.
2: We'll ramp up over time as a few things happen. You know, we work really closely with regulators and TfL to be on the road. Getting that consumer feedback will be an important input here, because what they're going to do is give us feedback that helps make our product better each time.
0: And finally, in sport, Celtic made it 4 wins from 4 in the Scottish Premiership. They beat Aberdeen 3-0 at Parkhead. Elsewhere, Rangers beat Falkirk 2-1. That's the latest. I'm Chris Milligan.
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Yeah. 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
1: 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Here's Alex, pedalling off to work. And here's Nikki, driving off for a morning coffee. You know the drill, Nikki. Allow at least 1.5 meters when overtaking cyclists, or more if driving over 30 miles per hour. And for horse riders, like Joe on Daisy here, slow down to under 10 miles per hour and allow at least 2 meters. Whoever you meet, travel like you know them. Think. 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

0: from the Sky News Centre at 4. The UK and France are boosting officer numbers as part of efforts to stop so-called mega dinghies crossing the Channel. The Prime Minister will host Emmanuel Macron at Downing Street later to discuss migrant numbers. Andrew Burnham says the two countries must stay one step ahead of people smuggling gangs. Two people have been killed and a suspect is dead following a shooting at an apartment building in Minneapolis in the US. Three police officers were also injured but are reported to be in a stable condition. Officials have asked the public to stay away from the area. Sergeant Garrett Parton is from the Minneapolis police.
1: Officers followed the sound of gunfire to the upper floor of the building. And on that floor, officers encountered a haze that significantly limited their visibility. The suspected shooter is deceased, and at this time it is unknown how he died.
0: A British woman has been stabbed to death at a hotel in Portugal. Police in the resort of Albufeira say a man's been arrested on suspicion of murder while a child's been taken to hospital. The King says it's a particular joy to see the Bayeux Tapestry in Britain for the first time in nearly 1,000 years. He's joined the French president in walking the length of the 70-metre embroidery, which is on loan at the British Museum. To sport now, and Celtic made it 4 wins from 4 in the Scottish Premiership as they beat Aberdeen 3-0 at Parkhead. All the goals came in the first half. Manager Martin O'Neill says it wasn't easy, as the scoreline suggests.
2: Big couple of moments, big couple of 30 seconds, shall I say, just before half-time when they've hit the bar from a corner and we've gone down the field and scored. From going from 2-1 to 3-0, that makes a massive difference. But overall, I was delighted with the team. I thought we played very well.
0: Elsewhere in last night's games, Lawrence Shanklin netted twice for Rangers as they beat Falkirk 2-1. Second place St Mirren won 1-0 at bottom club Kilmarnock. And Motherwell had a 3-0 success over Dundee United. That's the latest. I'm Chris Milligan.
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1: 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Just checking in. I know there's a lot going on right now. 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
5: Yeah.
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0: from the Sky News Centre at 5. The UK and France are ramping up officer numbers deployed to French coasts as part of efforts to stop so-called mega dinghies crossing the Channel. Andy Burnham will welcome French President Emmanuel Macron to Downing Street later. Number 10 says the new pact with France has helped deliver the lowest summer for arrivals since 2020. Last month, Home Secretary Shabana Mahmood insisted removal numbers are up too.
1: We've got removals of people with no right to be in this country up over 80,000 now under this government. That's a 52% increase since we've been in government.
0: Two people have been killed and a suspect is dead following a shooting at an apartment building in Minneapolis in the US. Three police officers were also injured but are reported to be in a stable condition. Police are continuing to question a man on suspicion of murder after a British woman was stabbed to death in a hotel in Portugal. The 34-year-old died following the incident in Albufeira on Tuesday night. Supervised driverless Uber rides are being launched in the UK for the first time today. Those requesting an UberX, Electric or Comfort in London may be matched with a Wave car at no extra cost. Passengers will have an option to switch to a regular service. Sport now, and Rangers captain Lawrence Shankland scored twice as they beat Falkirk 2-1 away from home. Boss Derek McInnes says the win was hard fought.
2: At half time I felt we had a lot to do, but I thought Falkirk were a better team for about 15-20 minutes second half, and we were littered with mistakes at times just to give them encouragement, but credit to the lads.
0: Elsewhere in last night's game, Celtic beat Aberdeen 3-0 at Parkhead. Second place St Mirren won 1-0 at bottom club Kilmarnock. And finally, Theo James says it would be impossible for the Duchess of Sussex to join the third series of The Gentlemen, which returns to Netflix tonight. The actors called reports Meghan was in talks to feature in the hit show, spurious rumours. That's the latest. I'm Chris Milligan.
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0: From the Sky News Centre at 6, the UK and France are boosting police numbers on the French coast to try to stop so-called mega dinghies crossing the Channel. Downing Street says a surge team of 45 officers will arrive in the coming weeks. French President Emmanuel Macron visited the Bay of Tapestry at the British Museum yesterday and will head to number 10 for talks later.
1: What binds us is not only what we see in our museums, our libraries, our theatres and our cinemas. It is also the principles we defend and the responsibilities we shoulder together.
0: Well, the Conservatives call the measures a joke. They're also talking up welfare cuts and housing benefit reforms to raise money for defence spending. Experts have warned the UK is in a deeply uncomfortable economic position ahead of next month's budget because of soaring borrowing costs. Two people have been killed and a suspect is dead following a shooting at an apartment building in Minneapolis in the US. Three police officers were also injured but are reported to be in a stable condition. £44 million worth of investment has been announced for Scottish breakfast clubs in primary school from next August. First Minister John Swinney's promising to get more parents into work with childcare reforms. Supervised driverless Uber rides are being launched in the UK for the first time today. Those requesting an UberX Electric or Comfort in London may be matched with a Wave car at no extra cost. Passengers will have an option to switch to a regular service. Katie Fisher from Wave says they're starting off slowly.
2: We'll ramp up over time as a few things happen. You know, we work really closely with regulators and TfL to be on the road. Getting that consumer feedback, there'll be an important input here because what they're going to do is give us feedback that helps make our product better each time.
0: And in the Scottish Premiership, a 3-0 win over Aberdeen makes it 4 wins from 4 for Celtic. Lawrence Shankland netted twice for Rangers as they beat Falkirk 2-1. That's the latest. I'm Cam.
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0: 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National Highways.
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0: From the Sky News Centre at 7, another 45 British police officers will start patrolling the beaches of northern France to try and stop so-called mega dinghies crossing the channel. While the number of crossings has dropped this summer, smugglers are loading people onto fewer, larger boats. Experts are warning sleep aids and certain feeding products could be putting babies at risk of suffocation, choking, or even overheating. The Royal Society for the Prevention of Accidents is urging parents to think twice before buying things like cuddle cushions, hands-free bottle holders, and sleep aid pillows. Becky Guy's from the charity.
1: They need to be placed to sleep on their back in either a cot, Moses basket, or bassinet, with a waterproof mattress that's firm and flat.
0: The Conservative leader will announce how she'd find £10 billion worth of savings later if her party returned to power. Kemi Badenoch says the money would be spent on defence. B&Q's among hundreds of employers named and shamed by the government for failing to pay their workers the national minimum wage. The DIY giant says its nearly half a million pounds shortfall was unintentional and repaid. Campaigners say hundreds of people have reported feeling sick after swimming in England's rivers, lakes and seas over the last 2 months. Surfers Against Sewage says waste was pumped into designated bathing spots for more than 2,000 hours. Our correspondent Graham Stottard says the unusually dry weather should have made that less likely.
2: In theory, water companies are only allowed to use storm overflows to divert untreated sewage into rivers, seas, waterways in the case of heavy rain. The charity's point is that it's happening anyway.
0: The government's promising the biggest overhaul of the water sector in a generation. And there are no more British men in the US Open singles tennis after defeats last night for Toby Samuel, Jan Chojnski and Jacob Fernley. Katie Bolter lost within an hour to Karolina Muchova. That's the latest on Cam Hall.
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4: This morning in Birmingham, you'll notice a mild, cloudy start with overcast skies and only a very small chance of a light shower. The cloud cover stubbornly stays with us into the afternoon, keeping temperatures steady and feeling pleasantly warm, with highs of around 22 degrees. Expect a mostly grey but mild day, rather than any bright spells, with conditions largely unchanged through the afternoon.
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6: This

And I can say, from a personal point of view, that school is back. And I'm absolutely thrilled. My daughter isn't, but there we are.

0: starting with Eagle Eye and Cherry, Save Tonight. Minutes past seven then, Thursday morning, Friday Eve. Hope all is well with you. Yes, it's a bit blustery, but it's not gonna be a bad day weather wise. I don't think it's gonna rain at all. Switch Radio Breakfast with me, Ben Ellis. Yeah, it is the first day of school. It has to be now. Holidays have to be over, everybody. You wouldn't go back on a Friday, would you? Let's start the show, as we always do, with a look at the front pages of the papers. Coming next.
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The Bubble and Hollywood Is Dead. Switch Radio Breakfast here on this Thursday morning. The Channel 4 news music in the background tells us that it is time for a look at the front pages of the papers. It's like a service that we provide here on Switch Radio. Where should we start? How about the Daily Mail? Sounds good to me. Kemi Badenoch will cut the welfare bill in order to fund an increase in defence spending, is what they're saying. The Prime Minister has been warned that vibes alone are not enough to keep Britain safe amid questions about Andy Burnham's defence spending plans. That's the Times. Conservative leader Kemi Badenoch has vowed to increase defence spending to 3% of GDP by the end of 2030, say the Daily Telegraph. The Prime Minister has moved to calm volatile bond markets amid rising borrowing costs, say The Guardian. The Sun leads on a meeting between Andy Burnham and French President Emmanuel Macron after both leaders viewed the Bayeux tapestry, which is currently in Britain for a short time. Reform UK leader Nigel Farage said he is being judged every day, reports the Daily Mirror, as he faces an inquiry by Parliament's Standards Commissioner over after he failed to declare a £5 million gift received in 2024. That's the Daily Mirror. The Prime Minister has been warned that he will be punished at the ballot box if he scraps the state pension triple lock, say the Daily Express. The monarchy's ageing legacy computer systems have left the royal families vulnerable. The royal family vulnerable to cyber attacks. That's the Eye. The European Space Agency's Jupiter icy moons explorer, known as JUICE, that spacecraft features

0: 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If you're waking up on this Thursday and it is your birthday today, we're going to find out which famous people you share your big day with later on in this hour. 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We've got the shout-out to our early workers. Showbiz news as well.
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0: 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The answer to yesterday's twiddle, that's coming next.
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0: Switch Radio Breakfast then, here on this Thursday morning. How did you get on yesterday, Birmingham, when we tested your Wednesday wits with a twiddle? I run in and out of town all day and all night. What am I? Short and sweet, yesterday morning. I run in and out of town all day and night. What am I? Well done to you. If you got this correct, I run in and out of town all day and night. What am I? I am, of course, a road.
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0: 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It's time for our first Midlands Music Guarantee track of the day. And we're starting with a banger. Classic Duran Duran and Rio.

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Duran Duran and the classic Rio, our first one of the day. Another one for you on the way in about an hour's time. Could be another legend like Duran Duran. Could be somebody that you're hearing for the very first time. It might even be your very own music if you use the completely free and dead easy Switch Radio Uploader.

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0: Post Malone and Luke Combs. It's Guy for That. Thursday, 3rd of September 2026. If it is your birthday today, then this is who you share it with. Sir Gareth Southgate, of course, former England manager. Played for Aston Villa in his playing days. Almost brought it home, didn't he? Twice. But there we are. 56 today is Sir Gareth Southgate. Fern Cotton is 45, radio and TV presenter, of course, another radio presenter. Rachel Johnson, the sister of Boris, that is correct. She's 61 today. Steve Jones of the Sex Pistols is 71 today. Another former footballer, Scott Carson, the goalkeeper. I think he was goalkeeper for Aston Villa for a little while, wasn't he? And West Brom, I think. That's right. 41 years old today. Damien Milan, English cricketer, is 39 years old today. Derek Redmond is 61. Remember Derek Redmond? British athlete. He was the one who was running in the Olympics and he pulled a hamstring or his muscle and he was in absolute tears. And his dad came onto the track and sort of ran with him to get to the finish line, and it was like really emotional moment. But yeah, Derek Redmond is 65 years old today. Of the posthumous ones, Pauline Collins. Yeah, remember Shirley Valentine? She was born on this day in 1940. Only passed away a year or two ago, I think. Shirley Valentine was a great film that she was in. Yeah, born on this day in 1940. And somebody who we cannot possibly have a radio station in Birmingham that celebrates Birmingham and champions everything that's great about our city without mentioning the name of Matthew Bolton. Born on this day in 1728, of course, a British industrialist, business partner of James Watt as well, has a college, of which I am an alumnus. Alumnus. It's not an easy word to say early in the morning. Yeah, Matthew Bolton, as we said, born on this day, 1728.
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0: From the Sky News Centre at 8. Downing Street announced more police are heading to the beaches of northern France in an effort to tackle small boat crossings. Specifically targeting so-called mega dinghies, the new surge team will bring the total number of deployed British and French officers to nearly 1,050. Immigration Minister Anna Turley insists it'll add to existing measures.
1: We've got videos of French intercepting those boats at great risk to their own lives as well. So that activity is happening. We've stopped 48,000 crossings because the French are physically intervening as well as intervening down the track. But it's part of a broader process down the track, and that's why we've given them the extra officers.
0: The Tories have called the plans a joke. B&Q's among hundreds of companies found to have not paid their staff the national minimum wage, Anna Bates reports.
2: In the case of the DIY chain, it insists the £456,000 in missed payments to 4,500 workers wasn't intentional and all was repaid last July. But the government's naming and shaming employers to ensure they make improvements. In total, 658 businesses have been fined. St George's Epsom and St Helier Hospital Group in Surrey in southwest London was also named, but it insists no staff were underpaid, blaming a technical compliance issue.
0: Safety experts are warning some sleep aids and feeding products could be putting babies at risk. They say parents should think twice before buying them. The weather pattern that can trigger heavier rain, strong winds and potential flooding is almost certain to stick around until February. El Niño relates to the impact of certain sea temperatures rising. If you book an Uber in London, you might have a driverless car show up. The taxi service has teamed up with another company to offer the first ones in the UK, though there'll still be someone behind the wheel. And Celtic's 3-0 victory over Aberdeen means the champions have 4 wins from 4 games in the Scottish Premiership. Rangers beat Falkirk 2-1. That's the latest. I'm Cam Hall.
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4: This morning in Birmingham, you'll notice a mild, cloudy start with overcast skies and only a very small chance of a light shower. The cloud cover stubbornly stays with us into the afternoon, keeping temperatures steady and feeling pleasantly warm, with highs of around 22 degrees. Expect a mostly grey but mild day, rather than any bright spells, with conditions largely unchanged through the afternoon.
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0: back to the very beginning for take. That only takes a minute, you know. Seven minutes past 8 then, Thursday morning, Friday Eve, Switch Radio Breakfast. Just scanning social media. All those photos are going up. So one thing about growing up in an area where social media didn't exist. Pictures of you in your school uniform standing outside the front door and parents post them all everywhere. Everybody does it these days. I know. Shout out to our early workers. It's coming next.
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Switch Radio Breakfast. Thursday morning with me, Ben Ellis. It is time at 8:10 to salute the hearty stock, the core of Britain, the backbone of this nation. We are talking about our early workers. We're talking about anybody who gets up ridiculously early, first thing in the morning, and goes to work for a living, maybe voluntarily, maybe vocationally, for the love of the job. And I suppose we should be looking to the future early workers who are setting out to school today. Yeah. All the teacher training days have been blagged. Near 7 weeks of freedom and boredom on their part is over. And they're off to school, particularly if they're off to big school, as we would say back in the day. Senior school. I started senior school effectively on this day 33 years ago. And I saw an old school friend of mine on social media do the thing, the parenting thing. Kids in uniform off to senior school to start year 7. And it just hit home that it was that long. 33 years. But early workers in Birmingham, the Black Country, and Solihull, we salute you. And thank you.

0: does increase because all of these school runs have magically started again after a period of about 6 or 7 weeks. And the bane of many of our lives are temporary traffic lights. And that's the case on High Street in Sutton Coldfield, the junction with Railway Road outside the station there. Temporary traffic lights signals are in place for emergency Cadent gas works. This is scheduled to go through until this Tuesday. So around Sutton Coldfield station, the High Street there, the A5127, roadworks and temporary traffic lights. A lot of fun and games in Sutton Coldfield this morning.
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0: Still got showbiz news to do in this hour. Midlands Music Guarantee track number 2. 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

It's new from Hugo and Salto. It's called Jamaican Bam Bam, and it's on Switch Radio Breakfast Thursday morning. 8:22 is the time. An elderly couple, both aged 89, are lucky to be alive after a caravan was deliberately set on fire next to their home in Darlaston. Flames reaching nearly 20 feet high. Police are treating the blaze as arson, while the family says they'd warned the council about antisocial behaviour there for months. A teenager who targeted victims at a West Midlands tram stop, including a woman pushing a baby, has been jailed for 4 years. Tyrone Downing, who is 19, carried out a string of robberies and car thefts at Wensbury Parkway Station. And Range Rover has unveiled its first fully electric model to be built at Solihull, backed by a major £1.9 billion investment in new battery and engine facilities across the region.

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0: Khalid and Talk. Quarter to nine, Thursday morning, Switch Radio Breakfast. Let's do some showbiz news then. And new documents have revealed the cause of death of actor and singer Tim Curry, who died last week at the age of 80. Best known for his unforgettable performance as Dr. Frankenfurter in the Rocky Horror Picture Show, he died from coronary artery disease, according to documents obtained from the Los Angeles County Department of Public Health. A history of stroke and kidney cancer were also listed as contributing conditions. Curry suffered a major stroke in 2012, which left him significantly immobile, but he continued working, particularly in voice acting. His career also included a memorable role in It as Pennywise the Clown in the original TV movie Clue, which is what we call Cluedo, but in America they call it Clue, Annie, and Muppet Treasure Island, as well as a successful stage career. Tributes poured in following his death on the 25th of August, with fans remembering one of British entertainment's most distinctive performers. There's drama surrounding a major West End production involving two Wicked stars. Jonathan Bailey has pulled out of Sunday in the Park with George at London's Barbican following Ariana Grande's departure from the production. Bailey had been due to star alongside Grande in Stephen Sondheim's musical, which is scheduled for summer next year, but Grande, as we know, announced her departure last month, and Bailey has now followed suit. In a statement, Bailey said he's supported Grande unwaveringly, while the production itself is expected to continue with new casting to be announced. That means the highly anticipated reunion of the pair following their success in Wicked will no longer happen on the West End stage. And finally, Nicole Kidman has been turning heads on the red carpet at the Los Angeles premiere of Practical Magic 2. The actress looked every inch the Hollywood star in a dramatic sheer black lace Atelier Versace gown, I hope I pronounced that right, compete with a thigh-high split. Kidman is reprising her role as witch Gillian Owens alongside Sandra Bullock in the long-awaited sequel to the 1998 original. Practical Magic 2 is due to hit cinemas later this month, with the original stars returning nearly three decades after the first film.
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Made for Birmingham, Steve Award-winning Switch Radio, new music Jacob O'Neill and Toxic Love, new as well Hugo and Ultranate. Ultranate's back, Moving to the Sun. Nearly 9 o'clock, the news is next.

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1: From the Sky News Centre at 9, the Prime Minister's warned against complacency over falling small boat crossings as more British and French police are deployed to disrupt so-called mega dinghies. Smugglers are increasingly turning to larger vessels to make fewer journeys. More than 1,050 officers will now patrol the beaches of northern France, but Reform UK's deputy leader Richard Tice worries the approach is all show.
2: We shouldn't be spending hundreds and hundreds of millions of pounds of hard-earned British taxpayers' cash to the French who are not doing the job properly. The way to solve this is to pick up, rescue and return. It's the humanitarian thing to do.
1: Kemi Badenoch's proposing to save £10 billion a year, including by cutting welfare spending and restoring the two-child benefit cap. The Conservative leader says that would allow the UK to spend 3% of GDP on defence by 2030. More than 650 employers have been ordered to pay workers outstanding earnings after failing to provide the national minimum wage. B&Q's one of those listed, but insists shortfalls were unintentional and have been reimbursed. Driverless taxis are starting to pick up passengers in London. Uber's offering customers the chance to travel in a vehicle operated by the company Wave. There are fewer than 20 on the road for now, and someone will be behind the wheel just in case. Our technology correspondent Roland Manthorpe came across a protest when he went for a ride and rewatched footage of a near miss.
3: And what you see is the Wave trying to turn right to go through the blockage while other vehicles are coming around the outside. That could have really been a dangerous moment if it hadn't been for the safety driver. Because, you know, with cars, you've got to get it always right or it's not safe.
1: £44 million will be invested into primary school breakfast clubs in Scotland. It's part of the First Minister's childcare reforms. And George Michael's original guitar from his hit music video Faith is going under the hammer. It's expected to fetch more than £100,000 at auction later this month. That's the latest. I'm Cam Hall.
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5: This morning in Birmingham, you'll notice a mild, cloudy start with overcast skies and only a very small chance of a light shower. The cloud cover stubbornly stays with us into the afternoon, keeping temperatures steady and feeling pleasantly warm, with highs of around 22 degrees. Expect a mostly grey but mild day, rather than any bright spells, with conditions largely unchanged through the afternoon.
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0: Bastille, Good Grief. Seven minutes past nine, Thursday morning, Switch Radio Breakfast. Did you get it done? Is it now complete? Have you completed your first school run of the academic year? Yes, it's like a load off the mind, isn't it? And, well, you can relax for about another 6 hours or so till you've got to do it all again this afternoon.
1: 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Sometimes.

James Bolton here at 10 o'clock this morning, as always, on a Thursday. A couple of hours of brilliant music, wonderful conversation. How about spending your lunchtime with Lily today? She's here at midday, and we've been saying all week that Stephen Higgs is off on his holidays once again. So the Switch Radio All-Stars are out in force, covering 107 Point Drive. 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It's the star of Switchback here on Switch Radio on Sundays. It's Andy Noakes, ahead of Rock Night for a Thursday, which we will tell you all about very shortly here on Switch.

0: Made for Birmingham. It's the award-winning Switch Radio. It's new from Tyler, That Girl. 17 minutes past nine here on this Thursday morning. So, Andy Noakes, as we said, part of the Switch Radio All-Stars, in for Stephen Higgs on 107.0 Drive from 5 o'clock this afternoon. And then we're into Rock Night for a Thursday. We'll get us underway with the Rock Show with Andy at 7. The Beer Man is here with the Hard, the Heavy, the Downright Brutal, the Metal Show at 10. And Damon Sean here at midnight tonight with We Want Less, the Midnight Broom Cupboard.
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8: Children ask why a lot. 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

0: Switch Radio Breakfast here on this Thursday morning. Hope all is well with you, Birmingham. It's time for a brand new Twitter. We're in vision for this point of the show on Twitter and TikTok, and the cartoon to give you maybe an extra clue is coming right now. I speak without a mouth, and I can hear without ears. I have no body, and yet I come alive with the wind. What am I? So I speak without a mouth and I can hear without ears. I have no body and yet I come alive with the wind. What am I? At @switch_radio on Instagram and or Twitter. There's Facebook too. You can WhatsApp me. You can Facebook message me. You can tweet me at @BenEllis1982. It's also my Instagram address. And don't forget TikTok, Ben.Ellis424. Ben.Ellis424. You've got all day to try and figure this out, Birmingham. We'll give you the answer on the show tomorrow morning. And as we always say, the very best of luck to you.
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6: I've been waiting patiently like

Little Mix, Love, Sweet Love. 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They took their 100% record away from them. Decent performance, but they would have liked the 3 points. 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

0: Okay, just about it from me, Ben Ellis. Thanks very much for being a part of it. We'll do it all again tomorrow morning from 7, the Super Switch Hour from 9. Gonna have a lot of fun with that. This is your lineup for Thursday on the best community radio station in the business. Rock night for a Thursday, we'll get to in a moment, but David Shawn are here with the Midnight Broom Cupboard, and We Want Less at midnight tonight. So with Rock Night, the hard, the heavy, the downright brutal, the metal show is here with the Beer Man at 10. All gets underway at 7 with Andy and the Rock Show. Andy Noakes, part of the Switch Radio All-Stars, in for Stephen Higgs on 107 Point Drive, will get you to Rock Night. Lily is here from midday today, but up next, after the news at 10, it will be James Poulton. Have a great day. Talk to you tomorrow. Take us out, Mum.
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0: From the Sky News Centre at 10, Green Party leader Zach Polanski's put himself forward for selection to replace Keir Starmer in the House of Commons. The former Prime Minister announced on Tuesday he's standing down as an MP, triggering a by-election in Holborn and St Pancras in London. It's a seat Labour's held since it was created in 1983. Our political correspondent Amanda Acas has more.
1: He's a member of the London Assembly, so I think for a party leader who doesn't have a parliamentary seat, he's really waiting for the right opportunity. And I think there would have been questions if he didn't go for it. And clearly he wants to capitalise on his own popularity.
0: So-called mega dinghies, which are bigger and carry more people, are being targeted in the latest government crackdown on Channel migrant crossings. An additional 45 officers are to patrol northern French beaches. Accident prevention experts are warning of hidden dangers in certain sleep aid and baby feeding products. Cuddle cushions and hands-free bottles were identified as possible suffocation or choking hazards. The weather pattern that can trigger heavier rain, strong winds and potential flooding is almost certain to stick around until February. El Niño relates to the impact of certain sea temperatures rising. The UN agency is warning the world's entered a danger zone as its impacts start to be felt globally. Its head, Celeste Salo, says having this information will help us prepare.
2: You can make decisions in terms of how you manage your agriculture system, your food system, your transportation, decision on energy and so on. That is the type of action we expect governments, stakeholders and the population to take in advance.
0: Research reveals sewage was dumped into English waters for over 43,000 hours in July and August. Campaigners claim swimmers have felt unwell. And Taylor Swift's husband, the NFL star Travis Kelce, has described their wedding in July as magical. He says banning phones allowed their more than 1,000 guests in New York to be in the moment. That's the latest. I'm Cam Hall. Switch Radio
3: weather. It's a cloudy start to the day across Birmingham. Mild in the high teens this morning. Into the afternoon, the cloud cover stays stubborn, with temperatures nudging up to around 22 degrees and only the odd brighter spell. There's only a small chance of any rain, so most places should remain dry. Later tonight, the cloud lingers and it will feel a touch cooler than earlier, with temperatures easing back through the evening.
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0: Hey, how's it doing? How's it well, winky rise and shine. Hello there, everybody out there in Radio Land, and welcome to the Thursday Brunch Show here on Switch Radio, made for Birmingham. You've got James here for the next 2 hours. 2 hours. Blimey, we've done our spoiler here on Switch Radio. We've got fantastic music as always. We've got the usual shenanigans here on the Thursday Brunch. We've got a look back today in music. We've got selected birthdays. And don't forget, be good old mate, be good old Michael Serma. We're having these fun facts of the day. Made your friends, your family, your work colleagues, your boyfriend, your girlfriend, whoever you want to do on the bus. Right then, let's keep it going with a bit of Lance Samuler and Higher.
1: You know what I mean? 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

0: it is work, no be luck.
1: Sin is believing, you have to trust yourself and wait for the sucks. Never feel remorse,
2: That was Asky and DJ Snake and Worship. You're listening to James here, the Thursday morning, the Thursday brunch. How the devil are you? You all right? Good, good. Had a good week so far? Marvellous. Right then, let's have a look and see what's coming up today on Switch Radio. Well, before me, you had Mr. Breakfast himself, Mr. Ben Ellis. Thank you very much, Ben. Now you've got me, you lucky, lucky people, between 10 and 12. Then we've got Lily Ravenhill between 12 and 2. Then Switch Mix between 2 and 5. And then sitting in for the man, the myth, the legend that is... You know, Stephen Higgs. Of course, it's Fun and Loves with Andy Noakes and one... Well, I should say, Fun and Jokes with Andy Noakes. I thought I'd just try that out. You never know, it might catch on. 5 till 7 with 107 Point Drive. Right then, but a Coldplay and Adventures of a Lifetime.

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2: 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Motorbike safety. 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

Snow Patrol there, and you're all I have. You're listening to James here on Thursday morning, Thursday brunch. I hope your Thursday's ticking over nicely. If you're anything like me, well, I hope you're not, really. But if you are and you love your local sport, I know I do. I can't get enough of it, man. I can't get enough. Well, how are we a development? Here at Switch Radio, we have an award-winning, ladies and gentlemen, award-winning sports team, and they'll be here this weekend. So here we go. It says here, commencing at 2:55 in the p.m. Saturday, the 5th of September. As I said, starting at 2:55 in the p.m., Bourne Town versus Baldmeres and Michaels. Yeah, so go check that out on Saturday. Right then, Rachel Victoria and the Silver Experience.

0: Rachel Victoria there, and the Silver Experience. You're listening to James here on the Thursday Morning, the Thursday Brunch Show. And now it's time for this hour's Midlands Music Guarantee here on Switch. And if you know here on Switch, well, you should know by now, let's face it, that we love, love and adore nothing better than to champion local music legends and promote up-and-coming artists from around this region of ours, the West Midlands. And this hour's one is from Dinky and Somewhere I Want to Be.
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Yeah, that was Dinky and Somewhere I Want To Be, and that was this hour's Midlands Music Guarantee here on Switch. You're listening to James here, the Thursday Morning Thursday Brunch Show. Let's have a look at celebrity birthdays today, shall we? It's Thursday the 3rd of September already. Blimey. Right then, Charlie Sheen. Yes, good old Charlie. It's his birthday. And Steve Jones, he's the guitarist with the Sex Pistols. Yeah. So, if it's your birthday, then happy birthday from all here at Switch Radio. Right then, Mimi Webb and Good Without.

0: nice jazz club. That was Terry Kingsley, and the room still sways, yes, after a few cheeky beverages. Right then, it's time for this hour's Midlands Magazine here on Switch Radio, so here we go.
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Yes, future Mrs. Putin there. That was Kylie Minogue and All the Lovers. You're listening to James here on a Thursday morning, the Thursday brunch show. Let's have a look back today in music today, shall we? Let's go back to 1983. Why not? UB40 scored their number one single, their first number one single in the UK with Red Red Wine. You make me feel it's all right. The song, which appeared on their fourth studio album, Labour of Love, was a cover of the 1968 Neil Diamond hit. The song would be re-released in the US in 1988, where it also topped the charts. So, yes, Brummy Boys, Brummy Boys. Right then, Tom Walker and Wait For You.

Yeah, I've heard that one for a while now. Genesis and Jesus, He Knows Me. That's it for the first hour. For the first hour at least. Don't even think about it, all right? Don't even think about changing that dial. How old? Because I'll be back on the other side of this news bulletin with fantastic tunes. And don't forget me good old mate, Sir Michael Kerr, with his fun facts of the day. Makes your friends, your family, your work colleague, your boyfriend, your girlfriend, whoever you bump into on the bus. So I shall see you after the news. Don't you dare go changing. See you in a bit.

0: From the Sky News Centre at 11, so-called mega dinghies crossing the channel will be on the Prime Minister's agenda when he sits down with French President in Downing Street shortly. An additional 45 police officers are joining efforts on the continent to try and stop smugglers using bigger vessels. Andy Burnham's warned against complacency, despite some small boat crossings being at their lowest since 2019. Minja Kuibus is from the Migration Observatory.
1: It's likely that all of the different things that the authorities have been doing in terms of increased enforcement, changes to asylum, a returns deal with France, all of these things are likely to have played a role in the decline, but numbers remain high.
0: A car tax conviction against the London mayor has been formally withdrawn in court. Lord Sadiq Khan's team argued yesterday he didn't own the 24-year-old Nissan Micra the allegations relate to and claimed he'd been scammed. The DVLA asked for a review. Green Party leader Zach Bielanski has confirmed he's looking to become an MP. He plans to stand in the by-election in Holborn and St Pancras in central London. That vacancy was created when former Prime Minister Sir Keir Starmer resigned from Parliament on Tuesday. Parents are being urged to think twice before buying some sleep aids and feeding products for their babies. The Royal Society for the Prevention of Accidents is warning newborns could suffocate, choke or overheat because of them. Becky Guy's from the charity.
2: They need to be placed to sleep on their back in either a cot, Moses basket or bassinet, with a waterproof mattress that's firm and flat.
0: B&Q's among hundreds of firms. The government's named and shamed for not paying their staff the national minimum wage. The DIY giant says it was unintentional and has repaid the workers affected. And Kirsty Allsop says she's on the mend after being airlifted to hospital when she hurt her leg on a beach in Devon. The TV property expert had been celebrating her birthday. That's the latest. I'm Cam Hall. Switch Radio
3: weather. It's a cloudy start to the day across Birmingham. Mild in the high teens this morning. Into the afternoon, the cloud cover stays stubborn, with temperatures nudging up to around 22 degrees and only the odd brighter spell. There's only a small chance of any rain, so most places should remain dry. Later tonight, the cloud lingers, and it will feel a touch cooler than earlier, with temperatures easing back through the evening.
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Yeah, cheers, Mudge. That was Madonna and Hung Up. You're listening to James in the Thursday Morning, the Thursday Brunch Show, and Hour 2, the second hour. Blimey, we don't ask for it here on Switch Radio. We've got fantastic music, as always. Don't forget me good old mate, Sir Mark Ken. We'll be popping by a bit later on with these fun facts of the day. So, let's keep it going with a bit of Mika and Love Today. Yes.

I hope you're feeling good as hell, like Lizzo is. Yes, you're listening to James here on a Thursday Morning Thursday Brunch Show. If you're sitting around this Thursday thinking, what shall I do? Shall I go on YouTube? Shall I go on TikTok and all that? No, no, no. I've told you once, told you a million times, you do go on www.switchradio.co.uk, and there you'll find the uploader, which will put all your fantastic music on there, and we'll listen to you, and so will the rest of West Midlands. 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

flashback from the 90s there, that was the Cornells and 74-75. You're listening to James here on the Thursday Brunch Show. Loving the fact that the football's back. Villa haven't really clicked into gear. Well, we don't really do. We just let everyone have their little fun and then we'll, realise that we're playing football and, we'll be all right. Anyway, I digress. Hope your Thursdays is going fantastic as always, and let's have a bit of Neo, yes, Neo, and a beautiful monster. Oh, charming.

0: That was Grace Abrams and Look at My Life. You're listening to James here on a Thursday morning, Thursday brunch show. And now it's time for this hour's Midlands Music Guarantee here on Switch. And if you know here on Switch, well, you should know by now, let's face it, that we love and adore nothing better than to champion local music legends and promote up-and-coming artists from around this fantastic region of ours, the West Midlands. And this hour's one is from Fuzzbox and Pink Sunshine.
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Yeah, from 89 that was. And that was Fuzzbox and Pink, Pink Sunshine. Yes, I think we've had enough sunshine. And enough rain, really. Anyway, I digress. That was this hour's Midlands Music Guarantee here on Switch Radio. You're listening to James here on a Thursday morning, Thursday brunch show. And now let's have a bit of Jonas Blue and Mistakes. Never do those here.

0: Yeah, Brandon Flowers there, and The Plans. 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

A bit of Katy Perry there, and Watch It Burn. You're listening to James here on a Thursday morning, the Thursday Brunch Show, and it's that time of day again. Oh, yes, it is, folks. Again. It's me, good old mate, me, good old Michael Sir Michael Kane. You all right, Mike? Fantastic, brilliant. I'll go and get your cup of tea. You get set up and tell us all about it. I won't be long. Thank you, Jimbo. Yes, I must get a move on because I am double parked. Anyway, I digress. Hello. My name is Michael Kane, and here are my fun, amazing facts for you today. May your friends, your family, your boyfriend, your girlfriend, whoever you bump into on the bus. Right, as I always say, please do not take offence once you've told someone on the bus they get up and move away. They do not think you're a looney tune. Oh no. They are merely going to spread the word, which I'm about to bestow on your logos right now. So pin them back and get a load of this. It says here, sharks have existed on Earth for around 400 million years. That means they are older than the bloody trees. I didn't know that. And butterflies taste their food by using tiny sensors on their feet. Right then, I don't suggest you do that. Right then, that's enough from me. I must go, otherwise I'll get clamped. Good night, God bless. Thanks, Mike. Fantastic. Oh, you don't want you? Oh, he's gone. Okay. All right then, but a shaka, shaka, car, and Snoopy, Snoopy, Dog, Dog, and a boogie's in my soul.

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0: Oh, my goodness gracious. Would you look at the time? Would you look at the time, dear listener? That's it for me. I know, I know. Please don't cry. Please don't write into the station demanding more of me. Checks in the post, as always. Oh, the men in the white coats have just turned up so I can lock me away in my padded cell for another week. 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
0: Anyway, but as I always say, like Howley Mad Murder from the A-Team, I shall break out and be with you same time next week. So have a fantastic Thursday, brilliant Friday, roll on the weekend, plenty, plenty football, come on the Villa, and I shall see you next week. Tatty bye. Name, boom.

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1: From the Sky News Centre at midday, where we start with breaking news. A teenager's been sentenced to 4.5 years youth detention after stabbing his history teacher in the head in Pembrokeshire. The 16-year-old was convicted of wounding with intent after the attack in Milford Haven in February. Andy Burnham's hosting the French president in Downing Street as the UK strengthens a police presence on France's northern coastline to tackle migrant crossings. There's a focus on so-called mega dinghies, bigger boats carrying more people. Speaking before his first talks with the Prime Minister, Emmanuel Macron says they'll cover a lot of topics.
2: From defence and security to energy and economy, migration, etc. And as well to speak about our common commitments with Ukraine. And as well in our common view on the Middle East and the common initiative we took 1 year ago.
1: Meanwhile, the Conservative leaders warned conflict is coming as she announced the welfare cuts her party would pursue to pay for more defence spending. Kemi Badenoch claims £10 billion in savings would allow Britain to spend 3% of its economic output on the military by 2030. She told a news conference the Prime Minister can't wait until then.
3: Voters will get a chance to tell him what they think of getting poorer at the next election. But if there is an attack on a NATO country between now and then, the Prime Minister cannot defend us by capping bus fares.
1: Labour says the Tories hollowed out the armed forces while in government. Green Party leader Zach Polanski's announced he intends to run in an upcoming by-election in London. It follows Sir Keir Starmer's resignation as an MP on Tuesday. There are now more than 500 cases of salmonella in the UK linked to imported eggs. Health authorities say the outbreak's connected to food outlets. And US political activist Gloria Steinem's died, aged 92. Her campaigns allowed women to apply for credit cards without a man's signature and be admitted to Ivy League universities that previously barred them. That's the latest. I'm Cam Hall.
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5: Cloudy skies over Birmingham this morning and staying largely the same into the afternoon, with highs of around 22 degrees. It'll be a rather dull day, with only a small chance of rain, so most places should stay dry. Later tonight, the cloud hangs on and temperatures ease back to about 20 degrees, although it will feel a few degrees cooler into the evening. Heading into tomorrow, expect more of the same, with cloud continuing into the morning.
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Shopping by the Strokes here on Switch Radio 107.5. My name's Lily Ravenhill, and before you say anything, yes, I'm not usually doing this show. I'm covering for Scott today. So, you're still in safe hands, don't worry. We've got some absolute bangers coming your way. So, don't tune out, but turn it up, because we've got a feel-good song coming up next. This is Shake It Off by Taylor Swift, one that we all know. Come on, get your dancing shoes on.

So Lonely by The Police here on Switch Radio. Now, hopefully, if you're listening to us, you don't feel so lonely, because we've got such good songs coming your way. So stay tuned and hopefully you won't feel, you know, so lonely. Up next, we've got On My Mind by Ellie Goulding.

0: There are two types of drive you can have on the motorway. One that feels like this. Or one that feels... like this. The difference is just a few little changes. Like giving more space to the car in front, or not hogging the middle lane. Because being a little more considerate on the road actually reduces congestion and collisions, which transforms everyone's journey. So we all feel a little less and a lot more National Highways.
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has such feel-good songs, doesn't he? Mr. Robbie Williams with Something Beautiful here on Switch Radio. I feel like Robbie Williams, he has such good anthems. I feel like if you ever listen to Robbie Williams, you won't ever listen to a bad song. He just has his own way, doesn't he? But anyway, we can't sit here listening to Robbie Williams all day. Here's Miles Smith up next with Lifetime.

If that song doesn't make you want to pack your bags, go to the airport and go to some sort of clubbing nightlife paradise, I don't know what will. That was On and On by Nathan Dorr, Tom Hall and Billy Young. Up next, we've got Little Miss Twain by Shania Twain and

0: Tucker and Shania Twain with Little Miss Twain. Now, there's some astrology fact or astronomy. I'm not quite sure. No, it's astronomy, isn't it? Well, really showing my intelligence. But scientists have finally confirmed that the huge red star, Betelgeuse, has a smaller star orbiting around it. Now, this has been suspected for around 100 years, but they've only just managed to spot it, which I think is quite interesting. But anyway, it's coming up to 1:30, which means, like every 1:30 here on Switch, we've got the Midlands Music Guarantee. For my hour, we've got a little bit of Baudelaire.
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0: guarantee for my hour. That was Baudelaire with Leave. Up next, we've got Getaway by Texas, shortly followed by Alibi by Ella Henderson and Rudimental.
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6: Yeah.
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There we have it then, No Excuses by Meghan Trainor here on Switch Radio. And if you're just tuning in, my name's Lily Ravenhill, and there's definitely no excuses to be tuning out, because we've got a bit of Harry Styles coming your way. And, you know, somebody asked me the other day, why is it that fruit tastes so much better when you're on holiday? Can somebody please explain the science behind that? Because it's so true. Like, when I go on holiday, the fruit, it just tastes so much fresher. I don't know if it's because of the climate or because of, you know, it might just be placebo because you're on holiday and everything seems happy and wonderful. But yeah, that just got me thinking. And also, what are your guys' favourite fruit? Is it strawberry? Is it banana? I mean, mine's probably kiwi. So, you know, to honour that, this is Kiwi by Harry Styles.

absolutely fantastic. Kiwi by Harry Styles here on Switch Radio. But you know what's even more fantastic? Seeing that song live. I have seen that song live, and when I tell you I could not speak properly for a couple of days after screaming my lungs out, it was crazy. But yeah, I saw that live in the Coventry Arena in 2021, I think. And if you haven't been to a Harry Styles concert, please consider it. I would thoroughly recommend. I mean, it just goes to show that, you know, Harry Styles, he does love his slow and his, you know, dainty songs, which I love about him. But Kiwi, he kind of, you know, takes a shot in the dark a little bit, and he rocks it up and he amps it up, and I love that. And it just goes to show that the most unexpected things usually are the best. Up next, we've got Tequila by Terrorvision. It makes me

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1: From the Sky News Centre at 1, French President Emmanuel Macron's in Downing Street to discuss topics such as migration and defence. It's after an announcement to bring in an additional 45 British officers to patrol northern French beaches to help crack down on small boat crossings. Immigration Minister Anna Turley insists it'll add to existing measures.
2: We've got the videos of French intercepting those boats at great risk to their own lives as well. So that activity is happening. We've stopped 48,000 crossings because the French are physically intervening as well as intervening down the track, but it's part of a broader process down the track, and that's why we've given them the extra officers.
1: A man's admitted causing the death of 12-year-old Keaton Slater in a hit and run in Coventry in June 2024. Dollars Alexanders, who's 23, fled to Latvia after the crash but was extradited to the UK last month. A 16-year-old schoolboy has been sentenced to 4.5 years youth detention for stabbing his teacher in the head in Pembrokeshire. He was found guilty of wounding with intent after being acquitted by a jury of attempted murder. Zach Polanski's looking to become an MP by standing in the by-election to replace Sir Keir Starmer in the House of Commons. The Green Party leader, who currently sits in the London Assembly, is hoping to be its candidate in Holborn and St Pancras. Pollster Joe Twyman thinks it's a risk.
3: This is a strong Labour seat, and while, yes, the local elections did show a smaller gap between Greens and Labour, that, of course, was when the Labour Party were less popular than they are now, under Keir Starmer, who, of course, has now resigned.
1: More than 500 salmonella cases in the UK have been linked to imported eggs. Health officials say the risk remains low, but vulnerable people are being urged to avoid those that are raw or lightly cooked and non-British. And the hit internet series Chicken Shop Date is coming to an end. The show sees host Amelia de Moldenberg interview celebrities in local takeaways. That's the latest. I'm Kat Swarbrick.
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5: Cloudy skies over Birmingham this morning and staying largely the same into the afternoon, with highs of around 22 degrees. It'll be a rather dull day, with only a small chance of rain, so most places should stay dry. Later tonight, the cloud hangs on and temperatures ease back to about 20 degrees. Although it will feel a few degrees cooler into the evening. Heading into tomorrow, expect more of the same, with cloud continuing into the morning.
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2: 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Or one that feels... like this. 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National Highways.
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1: From the Sky News Centre at 2, Andy Burnham says migration was at the top of the agenda during his talks with the French president. The Prime Minister welcomed Emmanuel Macron to Downing Street earlier. 45 extra police officers are joining efforts in northern France to stop people smugglers. The PM says the two countries have similar aims across a wide range of issues.
2: It shows what collaboration can achieve, just as we are also showing on Ukraine, on small boats, and also on strengthening the UK-EU relationship.
1: Around 80 people have died after a boat carrying migrants got into difficulty off the coast of Gran Canaria. Officials on the island say 128 were on board the vessel, which had left the Gambia last month. A man who killed a 12-year-old boy during a hit-and-run in Coventry has pleaded guilty to causing death by dangerous driving. Dolars Alexanders fled to Latvia following the incident in June 2024, but was extradited back to the UK in August. A schoolboy who stabbed his teacher in the head in Pembrokeshire has been sentenced to 4.5 years in youth detention. The 16-year-old was acquitted of attempted murder, but was found guilty of wounding with intent. The weather pattern that can trigger heavier rain, strong winds and potential flooding is almost certain to stick around until February. The UN agency is warning the world's entered a danger zone as El Niño's impacts start to be felt globally. Its head, Celeste Saulo, says having this information can help us prepare.
3: You can make decisions in terms of how you manage your agriculture system, your food system, decision on energy and so on. That is the type of action we expect governments and the population to take in advance.
1: And a car tax conviction against the London mayor has been formally withdrawn in court. Sadiq Khan's team argued yesterday he didn't even own the Nissan Micra the allegations relate to. That's the latest. I'm Kat Scott.
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4: 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Made

0: from the Sky News Centre at 3. Andy Burnham has discussed the small boats crisis with French President Emmanuel Macron at Downing Street. The talks come after a boost in the number of police officers confronting so-called mega dinghies on France's coast. But our political correspondent Amanda Acas says opposition parties are critical of the amount being spent on these measures.
1: The UK is paying £662 million to France over the next 4 years in order to pay for this work, pay for the officers, pay for the equipment, the drones, the helicopters, the various technologies that they're using in order to try and stop these people smugglers.
0: Meanwhile, around 80 people have died after a boat carrying migrants got into difficulty off the coast of Gran Canaria. 128 people were originally on board the vessel, which had left the Gambia 27 days ago. A 16-year-old schoolboy has been sentenced to 4.5 years youth detention for stabbing his teacher in the head in Pembrokeshire. He was found guilty of wounding with intent after being acquitted by a jury of attempted murder. A woman's died after being critically injured in a crash following a police chase in Warwickshire. 62-year-old Karen Joseph was taken to hospital last week after the collision in Stratford. The leader of the Green Party has confirmed he's put himself forward for Sir Keir Starmer's former seat. Zach Polanski says he'll run in the Holborn and St Pancras by-election following the former Prime Minister's resignation this week. Pollster Joe Twyman thinks it's a risk.
2: This is a strong Labour seat, and while, yes, the local elections did show a smaller gap between Greens and Labour, that, of course, was when the Labour Party were less popular than they are now, under Keir Starmer, who, of course, has now resigned.
0: And environmental campaigners say hundreds of people have reported feeling sick after swimming in England's rivers, lakes and seas in the last 2 months. Surfers Against Sewage has delivered a petition to Downing Street. That's the latest. I'm Kat Swan.
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1: Nice parking, Sam. And here comes Tanya on a bike, off to French class.
2: Hiya.
1: Sam, so your car door doesn't hit Tanya when you get out, if you can, open it with the hand furthest from it, so you'll see who's walking, riding, or cycling behind you. Far to go, Tanya.
2: 25 minutes.
1: Lost on me. Sorry. Whether they're fluent in French or perfecting Portuguese, whoever you meet, travel like you know them.
2: Merci.
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1: Oh. Animals can't speak to drivers. But if they could, they would be asking us, telling us by the sounds of it, to put our litter and fruit waste in the bin. Because roadside litter kills an estimated 3 million animals every year. No wonder they sound miffed. So let's lend them a paw. Let's take our rubbish with us and bin it properly. National Highways. And what's that? They said thanks very much.
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0: from the Sky News Centre at 4. Andy Burnham has welcomed a first world leader to Downing Street since becoming Prime Minister. He and French President Emmanuel Macron discussed measures to tackle mega dinghies, with dozens of extra officers being deployed on beaches in the coming weeks. More than 1,200 people are now confirmed to have died in Nepal following the country's catastrophic flash flooding. Authorities say more than 4,000 people are still missing, including dozens of British nationals. Actress Dame Joanna Lumley's long campaigned for Gurkha veterans and Nepalese communities. She attended a vigil in southeast London.
1: It's mostly that gnawing anxiety about what's going to happen next and how people are going to cope with this, because there are going to be countless orphaned children. There will be whole livelihoods which have disappeared from the entire villages, whole villages which have disappeared.
0: A woman who was critically injured in a crash during a police pursuit in Warwickshire has died. 62-year-old Karen Joseph was taken to hospital last week after the collision in Stratford. A hit-and-run driver who fled to Latvia after killing a 12-year-old boy has admitted causing death by dangerous driving. Dolores Alexanders, who's 23, pleaded guilty to causing the death of Keaton Slater in Coventry in June 2024. Campaigners have handed a petition to Downing Street calling for better protections for England's rivers, lakes and seas. Analysis by Surfers Against Sewage found waste was dumped into waterways for more than 43,000 hours during July and August. The group says it's received hundreds of sickness reports from people who say they've been wild swimming. Singer Becky Hill, who backs the campaign, says it's unacceptable.
2: I think it is an absolute scandal that great British bill players are paying for a service that they're not getting, and in return they're getting the infrastructure of waterways, rivers, seas completely destroyed in the process.
0: And the hit internet series Chicken Shop Date is coming to an end. The show sees host Amelia de Moldenberg interview celebrities in local takeaways framed as a date. She told fans it feels it's time to move on.
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1: You're both on the same road. Same tarmac, same rules. Just a different number of wheels. Motorbikes aren't in your way. They're on their way, just like you. So use your mirrors. Check before you maneuver. And be aware of motorbikes. Because when we look out for each other, everyone gets where they're going safely. Motorbike safety. It's on all of us. National Highways.
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black girls, I like them white girls, I like them Asian girls, I like them mixed race girls, I like them Spanish girls, I like them Italian girls, I like the French girls, and I like Scandinavian girls.

0: from the Sky News Centre at 5. Andy Burnham has praised French collaboration as the small boats crisis dominated talks with President Emmanuel Macron at Downing Street today. As well as migration, the two leaders discussed conflicts in Ukraine and the Middle East and Britain's relationship with Europe. The PM says the two countries have similar aims across a wide range of topics.
1: It shows what collaboration can achieve, just as we are also showing on Ukraine, on small boats, and also on strengthening the UK-EU relationship.
0: Meanwhile, around 80 people have died after a boat carrying migrants got into difficulty off the coast of Gran Canaria. The vessel had been at sea for nearly a month after departing the Gambia. Survivors are being treated in hospital. A pupil who stabbed a teacher in the head in Pembrokeshire has been sentenced to 4.5 years in youth detention. The schoolboy, who was 15 at the time, attacked history teacher Vicky Williams after asking her to check his work. The leader of the Green Party has confirmed he'll run for Parliament in Sir Keir Starmer's old seat. Zach Polanski has put himself forward ahead of the Holborn and St Pancras by-election. A UN agency is warning a weather pattern that can trigger strong winds and flooding is almost certain to stick around until February. El Nino relates to the impact of certain sea temperatures rising. Its head, Celeste Saulo, says having this information will help us prepare.
2: You can make decisions in terms of how you manage your agriculture system, your food system, your transportation, decision on energy and so on. That is the type of action we expect governments, stakeholders and the population to take in advance.
0: And Spotify has revealed its most streamed song of the summer. Ariana Grande's Hate That I Made You Love Me came out on top, leading the platform's global chart for 22 days. Olivia Dean and Sam Fender's Rain Me In and Die Die by Shakira and Burna Boy also made the list. That's the latest. I'm AJ Walsh.
3: Cloudy skies hang over Birmingham this afternoon, staying mild with highs of around 23 degrees. Into the evening, the cloud stays stubborn, and it will feel a little cooler as temperatures slip into the low 20s. Later tonight, it stays mostly cloudy with only a small chance of a shower, dropping to about 18 degrees by morning. Heading into tomorrow, the cloud lingers and there remains a slight risk of a shower, with conditions holding in the high teens.
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It's approaching 5:10. It is Thursday evening. Hello to you. This is Andy Noakes on Switch Radio, made for Birmingham, and I am looking after things today on 107 Point Drive while Stephen Higgs is away. And I just played you Lainey Wilson and John Meyer together on Phone Keys Wallet. And to get the show underway, it was Jonas Blue and JP Cooper with Perfect Strangers. Coming your way between now and 6, I have a local artist ready, lined up at around 5:30 for our Midlands Music Guarantee feature. And I'll be delving inside our Midlands magazine full of local events in around 30 minutes from now. And in the second hour of the show, because you've got me today, I'm going to do a shortened version of my weekend chart show Switchback for you. More on that a little later, but let's continue the tunes with Luke Combs and Rethink Some Things.

0: was Charlie XCX and SS26 playing here on Switch. And coming your way very soon, I have songs from Ella Henderson with the House Gospel Choir, and Nathan Dorr and Abby Flynn there next.
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That was Ella Henderson and the House Gospel Choir. And before that, Nathan Dorr and Abby Flynn with Here in Your Arms. It's Andy Noakes in for Stephen Higgs today on 107 Point Drive, right here on Switch Radio, made for Birmingham, until 7 o'clock this evening. My only daytime show this week, actually. I had Monday off because it was football going on Monday afternoon. So I got my usual show disappeared. But here I am instead of Stephen this evening. And very nice it is to be here too. I have a local artist lined up for you after the next couple of tracks. This is Sam Smith and Burna Boy now with My Oasis.

0: It's the current one from Morgan Wallen, Been By Now, here on Switch. There's so much country music around now on the radio, on streaming, everywhere that you go. It's almost like Dolly Parton thought, my work here is done. But of course, country music never went away in America. It was always popular. Right, now it's time to get a local artist on for you. Can't guarantee you a country song here. Let's see what we've got lined up for you. Ah, it's Charity Stowe, and the song is called Fool.
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That's what it's called. It's by Charity Stowe. That was your Midlands Music Guarantee song for 107.5 Drive. The last one from us here at Switch today, but it begins all over again tomorrow morning from 7:30. Ben Ellis on Breakfast will have the first of Friday's local artists at that time, just for you. And after the next couple of tracks, I'll be delving into the Midlands Magazine, which is full of local events, and finding something interesting to tell you all about. That is after Ariana Grande and Blue now with this one. Beautiful, spiritual.

0: It's Ariana Grande playing on Switch Radio, made for Birmingham. Exactly 20 to 6 now on 107 Point Drive, with Neo and Sigala and Rita Ora coming up soon. But right now, it must be time to do this.
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That was Neo here on Switch, and before that, Sigala and Rita Ora with You For Me. As I said a little earlier, I have a Switchback Extra with a mini feature full of several tracks that were in the chart on this day in history. That's coming up in the second hour of the show, but I know that Stephen Higgs likes to bring you a song that you don't hear very often at around this point in the show, so I thought I'd join in with that. Let's go back to 1988 for this one, one of her many hits that year. Here's Kylie Minogue and Je ne sais pas pourquoi here on

That was Rick Astley playing here on Switch Radio, made for Birmingham forever and more. It's Andy Noakes in for Stephen Higgs on 107 Point Drive today. I am with you all the way through until 7 o'clock. And in the next hour of the show, I'll be taking you back in time to play some hit songs from a chart of this week in history. It's a little cut-down version of my Switchback show that I do at the weekends. I can tell you all those tracks come from the 80s. You'll find out which year soon. But it's the news and weather coming up after the lightning seeds here. Lost.

0: from the Sky News Centre at 6. Migrant crossings, defence and Ukraine were on the agenda during talks between the Prime Minister and the French President earlier. Andy Burnham welcomed Emmanuel Macron to Downing Street, his first overseas visitor since taking the top job. The Prime Minister says both countries need to stay one step ahead of people smuggling gangs, but our political correspondent Amanda Acas says opposition parties are critical of the amount being spent on the measures.
1: The UK is paying £662 million to France over the next 4 years in order to pay for this work, pay for the officers, pay for the equipment, the drones, the helicopters, the various technologies that they're using in order to try and stop these people smugglers.
0: A teenager will spend 4.5 years in youth detention for stabbing his teacher in the head in Pembrokeshire. The 16-year-old was convicted of wounding with intent following the attack in Milford Haven in February. The deadlocked jury in the Lindsay Clancy murder trial have resumed deliberations for a sixth day. The 36-year-old has admitted killing her three young children in Massachusetts, but claims she did it while suffering from postpartum psychosis. Green Party leader Zach Polanski has confirmed he's running to become an MP in Sir Keir Starmer's old seat. He's announced he'll run in the Holborn and St Pancras by-election triggered by the former Prime Minister's resignation. Experts are warning sleep aids and certain feeding products like hands-free bottle holders could be putting babies at risk. The Royal Society for the Prevention of Accidents is warning of suffocation, choking or overheating. Becky Guy is from the charity.
2: They need to be placed to sleep on their back in either a cot, Moses basket or bassinet, with a waterproof mattress that's firm and flat.
0: And more than 70,000 pints worth of Guinness has been stolen from a depot in Cheshire. Thieves took two HGV trailers filled with barrels of stout from an industrial estate in Runcorn on Monday. The estimated value of the items stolen is around 205.
3: Cloudy skies hang over Birmingham this afternoon, staying mild with highs of around 23 degrees. Into the evening, the cloud stays stubborn and it will feel a little cooler as temperatures slip into the low 20s. Later tonight, it stays mostly cloudy with only a small chance of a shower, dropping to about 18 degrees by morning. Heading into tomorrow, the cloud lingers and there remains a slight risk of a shower, with conditions holding in the high teens.
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Just gone 10 past 6 now, Thursday evening. You're with Switch Radio, made for Birmingham, and it's Andy Noakes saying hello and welcome to hour 2 of 107 Point Drive. Today I'm here instead of Stephen Hicks until 7 o'clock, and coming up very soon I have a little Switchback extra for you. 5 tracks that were all in the charts from this week in history in one particular year, but which one? I can tell you, all the tracks will come from 1988. That's on the way in a few minutes' time. You heard Somber, Ed Sheeran and Rudimental, and here's U2 now.

0: Zara Larsson and Mooney Long together there, and our Switchback Extra with those hits from this week in 1988 is on the way soon on Switch after a new track from Bloc Party, and that's next.
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1: That's what it's called, and it's by Block Party. It is brand new here on Switch. It's Andy on 107 Point Drive, and every Sunday between 5 and 7 in the evening, same time slot as this show, in other words, I count down a classic chart from this week in history. It's called Switchback, and I'm going to bring you a cut-down version of that very thing right now. Five songs that were all in the UK Top 40 Singles Chart for the week ending the 3rd of September 1988, many of which you don't usually hear very often on the radio. That's what Switchback is all about, bringing you those tunes. We start with this one, which was a new entry at number 18 on the chart, a bit of a comeback single for them at the time. It's Level 42 and Heaven in My Hands. Hey!

Those were our first two tracks from the chart of this week in 1988 on this switchback cut-down version on 107.0 Drive. Level 42, new entry at 18 with Heaven in My Hands, and just now Touchy from Aha, climbing 14 to number 12. And also climbing 14 places, it was this one, moving up to a peak spot of number 6. It's a double A-side from Bomb the Bass, Mega Blast, and the one I'm going to play you now. This is Don't Make Me Wait.

A brilliant pure pop song there from the PWL stable, Brother Beyond, The Harder I Try, here on Switch. This week in 1988, moving up one place to number two. That's as far as it would get. And before that, Bomb the Bass featuring Lorraine on vocals. She is Bradley from S Club 7's mum, by the way. It was Don't Make Me Wait that I played you, but none of them could dislodge the song that was top of the chart this week in 88 for the fifth and final week. Yaz and the Plastic Population, The Only Way Is Up.

0: I don't think that will ever sound anything other than brilliant to you. It's The Only Way Is Up from Yaz and the Plastic Population here on Switch Radio, made for Birmingham. This week back in 1988, its final week at number one on the charts. And if you like that, don't forget, I do a full top 40 countdown of a chart from this week in history every Sunday between 5 and 7 in the evening on Switchback. And if you like your 80s music, this coming weekend, I have an 80s chart for you. So I hope you'll join me for that. On the way soon as 107 Point Drive continues, it'll be a song from Olivia Dean.
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3: Here's Alex, pedalling off to work. And here's Nikki, driving off for a morning coffee. You know the drill, Nikki. Allow at least 1.5 metres when overtaking cyclists, or more if driving over 30 miles per hour. And for horse riders, like Joe on Daisy here, slow down to under 10 miles per hour and allow at least 2 metres. 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

It's Olivia Dean and Man I Need here on Switch. It's Andy Noakes, but only until 7. And I can tell you that tonight's entertainment is very much rock-based. In case you don't know already, here's how the schedule lines up for Thursday. It's Andy Fox after me with The Rock Show, all kinds of metal featured there. And for the heavier side of things, you'll want The Beer Man Show. He's on between 10 and midnight. Here's Teddy Swims now and Break Up in Reverse.

Let's take that here on Switch Radio, made for Birmingham. And that just about does it from me, Andy Noakes, on this edition of 107 Point Drive. Thank you very much indeed for listening. I'll be back on Sunday from 5 for 2 hours of classic hits from a chart of this week in history. Please do join me for my Switchback show. As I said earlier, I've got a great chart from the 80s to count down for you. And I'll also be back on 107 Point Drive in a week's time, next Thursday, covering for Stephen Higgs again. And the man who has that job for you tomorrow from 5, I can tell you, will be Jack Cole, so please make him welcome, won't you? Enjoy the rest of your Thursday. I'll leave you with Human Nature by Gary Clale, and Andy Fox with The Rock Show is next.

0: This is Switch. From the Sky News Centre at 7, Andy Burnham's welcomed French President Emmanuel Macron to Downing Street, where they spoke about migrant crossings, defence and Ukraine. The Prime Minister blamed the UK's decade of low growth partly on Brexit, saying he wants a closer relationship with the EU. The PMs praised French collaboration, saying the two countries have similar aims across a wide range of topics.
1: It shows what collaboration can achieve, just as we are also showing on Ukraine, on small boats, and also on strengthening the UK-EU relationship.
0: A schoolboy who stabbed a teacher in the head has been sentenced to 4.5 years in youth detention. The 16-year-old attacked teacher Vicky Williams in Pembrokeshire in February. A woman critically injured during a police chase in Warwickshire last week has died. 62-year-old Karen Joseph's car was hit by a black Audi which was being pursued by officers near Stratford-upon-Avon. A car tax conviction against the London mayor has been formally withdrawn in court. Lord Sadiq Khan's team argued he didn't own the 24-year-old Nissan Micra and claimed he'd been scammed. The DVLA asked for a review. Campaigners have handed a petition to Downing Street calling for better protections for England's rivers, lakes and seas. Analysis by Surfers Against Sewage found waste was dumped into waterways for more than 43,000 hours during July and August. The group says it's received hundreds of sickness reports from people who say they've been wild swimming. Singer Becky Hill, who backs the campaign, says it's unacceptable.
2: I think it is an absolute scandal that great British bill players are paying for a service that they're not getting, and in return they're getting the infrastructure of waterways, rivers, seas completely destroyed in the process.
0: And Spotify's revealed its most streamed song of the summer. Ariana Grande's Hate That I Made You Love Me came out on top, leading the platform's global chart for 22 days. That's the latest from the Sky News Centre. I'm
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A very good evening, greetings and a warm welcome to the home of rock with me, Andy Fox, in charge for 3 hours of the very best in classic to modern rock, prog to metal and all things in between. Now, it's another busy week on the rock show. Tonight I speak with Megan Parnell, the front person of the band Bywater Call, the Canadian roots blues rock band who've just released a new album called Broken Souvenirs. We'll remember a very good friend of the programme, the one and only Bernie Marsden, who has a new posthumous album, Stage, live performances from recorded from 1996 to 2019. And talking of tributes, yes, we will pay a rock tribute to the Queen of Country, Dolly Parton, who passed away earlier this week. And if that's not enough, we'll also have rock history, rock news, and this week's rare track.

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There really is no excuse. Now, tonight we bring you something a little different as we bring you Bywater Call from Toronto, Canada, and chat with Megan Parnell, their lead singer. They're a kind of roots rock and soul band on their fourth studio album, Broken Souvenirs, and we'll get the lowdown on that later, and they're touring the UK early next year. Our featured album comes from an old dear friend of the programme, Mr. Bernie Marsden, who has a posthumous album, Stage, out this week on the third anniversary of his passing in August 2023. And also, we will be paying tribute to the one and only Dolly Parton with a bit of a rock slant. We have an interesting story about how she came to do a track with Peter Frampton. So a very slightly different feel to tonight's programme, but we still have plenty of new music, plus the usual rock history, rock news and rare track chosen by a listener. So with Bywater Call taking their name from an area of New Orleans, I thought we'd start with some American geography tonight. Firstly, Boston, of course, who released their classic debut album in August 1976. That's 50 years ago this month. It broke sales records, becoming the best-selling debut album in the US at the time, selling over 17 million and then over 21 million worldwide. It went 17 times platinum in the States. And they will actually release a 50th anniversary of that 76 debut, featuring unreleased demos, a new interview with Tom Scholz, and all new photographs. Boston's first album, as I said, became one of the best-selling debut albums in music history. Then it was Kansas, from Kansas, of course, who started in the mid-70s and had a massive worldwide hit with Carry On Wayward Son in 1976. They released 16 studio albums from 1974 to 2020, selling over 15 million, with three of them going platinum. That track I played you, called What's On My Mind, was actually the follow-up to Carry On Wayward Son, and also released in 1976. Then from the late 80s, early 90s, LA Guns. You see what I did there? Boston, Kansas and LA, who featured, of course, Tracy Guns, who originally had teamed up with Axl Rose and Izzy Stradlin and Duff McKagan as Hollywood Rose. LA Guns regrouped with British singer Phil Lewis and released the debut album in 1988. They've released 15 studio albums from 1988 to 2025 and are still active. Now, a new album coming out in September the 4th, that's a couple of weeks, is Fire and Vengeance from Ricky Warwick. Guest appearances from Phil Collin, Doug Aldridge, Charlie Starr and Darren Holden. He has a new single called Last Chance to Dance. And speaking about the album, he says, I always wanted to make an album that captures everything I love about rock and roll. Its power to bring people together, to make us dance and connect with one another, even in a world that often feels consumed by fire and vengeance. At its core, this record is about finding hope and unity in the chaos. I'm going to be speaking to him soon for a future rock show interview. He's a regular on the programme. So this is brand new from Ricky Warwick.

Continuing the sort of geographical theme, Canadian band Nickelback originally wanted to be called Nickel Creek, which is in Alaska, because they're from Canada, of course. But there was already a band called Nickel Creek from California. However, Nickelback have had considerable success under that name, selling over 50 million albums worldwide since 1996, with a new album, Everything Under the Sun, their 11th album, and that new track called Leave Me Behind from it. Other tracks from the forthcoming new album are called Rattle That Cage, we played that one, Chasing Famous, good title, Bottled Dreams, and Technicolor Statement. Now, a new posthumous album called Stages comes out from Bernie Marsden, released exactly 3 years after his passing. Stages featured edited highlights from four of Bernie Marsden's live shows, including the Notodden Blues Festival in Norway in 1996, the Radcliffe Centre in Buckingham in 2008, which was an acoustic set, Keeping the Blues Alive from 2019, and Under the Bridge in London 2020. Conquest Music's Alan Bambra said, Bernie was such a charismatic and witty person. In his understated way, he would manage to have an audience engaged and involved within a couple of songs. We felt that his inspiration series would be incomplete without including a glimpse of the magic that he conjured up on stage. There were so many great live recordings in his archive, it was tough to limit the album to just two discs, sampling four different shows. Our featured album this evening, I think you'll recognise most of them.

0: The album is called Stages. It's brand new, posthumous release from Bernie Marsden. That was, of course, Walking in the Shadow of the Blues. Now, while we're on the subject of live music, in its eighth year, Stone Dead is another UK independent festival held at Newark Showground in Nottinghamshire. It takes place on Saturday, 29th of August, one day only, headlined by Europe, with Accept, Magnum, Battle Beast, Armored Saint, The Damn Truth, Crobots, Amosfell and Ethoria. Europe have a new album, their 12th studio album, called Come This Madness, out September 25th, and they will headline Stone Dead. Then in September and October, they play Glasgow, Wolverhampton and London, and 25 dates in Europe.
1: Hi everybody, Joey Tempest here from the band Europe, and of course you're listening to Andy Fox. Here's a track from my band Europe.

typically over the top. That is German band Accept. They are special guests at Stone Dead. They've sold 17 million albums worldwide. Who knew? With the current lineup of Wolf Hoffman, Mark Tornillo, Huey Lewis, Philip Schess, Martin Moptic, and Christopher Williams. That, of course, is the title track from their classic album, Metal Heart. Now, the current lineup of Magnum, with Bob Catley, Rick Benton, Lee Morris, Dennis Ward, and guitarist Brendan O'Reilly, are endorsed by Tony Clarkin's daughter Dion, with a forthcoming album curated from Tony Clarkin's archive. They'll also play further UK dates in Northampton, London, Frome, Newcastle, Glasgow, Wolverhampton, Norwich, ending on the 4th of October.

0: from the album Storyteller's Night. Of course, it was All England's Eyes. Magnum are third on the bill this weekend. Stone Dead, enjoy if you're going.
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0: This week in 1975, Queen began their recording their operatic masterpiece Bohemian Rhapsody at Rockfield Studios in Monmouth. Frontman Freddie, who wrote the song, directed the band during the sessions. Mercury, May and Taylor sang their parts for 10 to 12 hours a day over a three-week period, resulting in over 180 overdubs. Six Minute Sweet has since been inducted into the Grammy Hall of Fame and was named the most streamed song of the 20th century. And this week in 2023, like Bernie Marsden, the founder member of the band FM, alongside his brother Steve, Chris Overland, passed away this week in 2023. He formed Wildlife with his brother and renowned drummer Simon Kirk. Then they went on to form the new band FM, which included Pete Jupp and Merv Goldsworthy. Their debut album, Indiscreet, was released in 1986 and covered and was a and considered a rock, a melodic rock masterpiece. And they followed out with Tough It Out in 1989, which was a UK top 40. However, Chris decided to leave in 1990.

0: I always love that intro that Chris did on that song. Let Love Be the Leader from FM, in memory of Chris Overland from the band FM, who passed this week in 2023.
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0: Judas Priest successfully defended themselves against a lawsuit after two fans attempted suicide whilst they were listening to the Stained Class album. Both fans eventually died, one immediately from a shotgun wound and the other on a second attempt 3 years later by an overdose. Prosecution claimed that there was subliminal message in the group's music that caused the two 17-year-olds to carry out the suicide pact in 1985. It was thrown out of court. 76, the Rolling Stones, Tensi Celin and Skinner, Todd Rundgren's Utopia, Hot Tuna all appeared at the Nebworth Festival in Hertfordshire. Tickets were £4.50. And talking of the Stones, Charlie Watts died at a London hospital this week in 2021. Originally, he was just 80 years old. Originally trained as a graphic artist, Watts developed an interest in jazz at a young age and joined the band Blues Incorporated. He started playing drums in London's Rhythm and Blues Club, where he met bandmates Mick Jagger, Keith Richards and Brian Jones. In January 63, he left Blues Incorporated and joined the Rolling Stones as drummer and remained with the group for 58 years. That's some legacy, isn't it?

0: from the Sky News Centre at 8. Downing Street says the Prime Minister and French President have agreed that action on small boats needs to be scaled up. Andy Burnham held talks with Emmanuel Macron with defence and the UK's relationship with Europe, among the other issues on the agenda. Our political correspondent Amanda Acas says opposition parties are critical of the amount being spent on immigration measures.
1: The UK is paying £662 million to France over the next 4 years in order to pay for this work, pay for the officers, pay for the equipment, the drones, the helicopters, the various technologies that they're using in order to try and stop these people smugglers.
0: Meanwhile, dozens of people are feared dead after a migrant boat was found drifting in the Atlantic Ocean near Gran Canaria. It's thought more than 100 people were originally on board the vessel when it left West Africa nearly a month ago. Firefighters will spend a second night tackling a blaze in Belfast. The fire on Queen's Island broke out yesterday afternoon. Thousands of tons of scrap cars are said to be involved. Campaigners have handed a petition into Downing Street calling for better protections for England's waterways. Analysis by Surfers Against Sewage found hundreds of people have reported becoming ill after swimming this past summer. They say waste was dumped into waterways for more than 43,000 hours during July and August. Giles Brimstow's from the organisation.
2: All these signatories are people saying, right, we need a pathway to a cleaner, better system where money is reinvested properly to protect the environment and to protect human health.
0: In sport, the Edinburgh Derby in the Scottish Premiership between Hibs and Hearts is 0-0 in the first half at Easter Road. The away team could move to up to second with victory. And Oasis have dropped a hint that appears to suggest plans for a concert in Glasgow. The video posted on social media shows two boys sitting in a chip shop. Posters in the background appear to contain the coordinates for Celtic Park. It also features a drinks fridge stocked with iron brew. That's the latest. I'm AJ Wolfe.
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0: Welcome back to Hour 2. That was the band Bywater Call and Holler from their album Shepherd. They come from Toronto, Canada, seven-piece southern rock, soul, roots and blues band, and were formed in 2017 and fronted by vocalist Megan Parnell and guitarist Dave Barnes. After releasing a debut album in 2019 and then a follow-up in 2022, third album, Shepherd, was named Blues Rock Album of the Year in 2024. They played various festivals across the UK, Europe and America, and also played on Joe Bonamassa's Keeping the Blues Alive cruise, and supported the likes of the Black Keys, Blackberry Smoke, Beth Hart and Robert John and the Wreck. They've just released a fourth studio album called Broken Souvenirs, followed by an extensive international tour, which will include UK shows early next year, playing 10 dates across the country. So I recently caught up with Megan Parnell and asked firstly a little bit about the history of the band.
1: We're a seven-piece southern soul roots rock to use only a few words, band out of Toronto, Canada. And Dave, the guitar player, and my partner started the band very late 2016. It was a thought of ours to move forward. In 2017, we started working on it. It's the first original project we've ever done. So we were kind of starting from scratch and started with a five-piece. As soon as we got any kind of a festival slot, we added a horn section. And we have been traveling all over Europe, UK, US, and Canada with that seven-piece band ever since.
0: So apparently you're inspired by New Orleans quite a bit, I've heard.
1: For sure. The band name comes from New Orleans. Bywater is a neighborhood right next to the French Quarter. And Dave and I, you know, really fell in love with the city, as most people do, but just how music kind of permeates everything and how it makes you feel. So we definitely take how the music in New Orleans makes us feel. We like to want to incorporate that feeling into our music, not necessarily, you know, New Orleans music specifically, although we do use some of those influences and some of the tunes, but just how it makes you feel.
0: And you released the debut album in 2019.
1: Correct.
0: But the and Remain in 2022, but the one that got you a lot of recognition was of course Shepherd.
1: Well, Shepherd was very proud of that album. It's the first album we self produced, and that one was all done completely in-house. Our drummer worked as the engineer. We recorded all of it at his apartment at the time, and he recorded and mixed it, and the band collectively kind of functioned as producer for that tune. So we were really happy with how it was received, for sure.
0: Why did you think that one in particular resonated, particularly in the UK? Because you won awards for it and everything, didn't you?
1: We were nominated. We've been nominated in the UK a few times for International Blues Artist of the Year, which is amazing and an honor that, you know, we're even considered, which is really great. I think it's a few reasons. I think we had just started touring in the UK the year before we released that album. So we had started growing our following there. And definitely we're working, it being our third release and us having our own handle on it, we could really kind of direct the release ourselves too. So we definitely focused on the UK. So it reached more people, I think, maybe than the first two albums did. But also it was our third time writing an album. So we, you know, we're still trying to perfect what we're doing. And I think every time we've released an album, I think we get better at what we're doing anyway. I think that anyway. So Shepherd definitely kind of showed, I think, a lot of growth and maturity in the band.
0: And you had great reviews for it. And I want to pick up on one particular thing that I read, and I want to know what you think about it, because it's about you and your voice. One review that I saw, and I thought this is a brilliant comment, and I hope you think that it's a compliment. It was, you are a grittier Adele.
1: Yes, that was a new one. That's the first time I've been compared to Adele. And honestly, like, I welcome comparisons. It's you have to find a way to describe people. And I mean, it's an honor to be compared to, I think, any vocalist who's made a name for themselves. Adele is a beast. So I will take a grittier Adele for sure.

0: let's talk about the new one then, Broken Souvenirs. That's an interesting title to start off with.
1: Yeah, the title comes from the first tune that we wrote for the album that we've been playing the longest also, a beautiful song called Clutter, which is, you know, essentially about kind of clearing out the things in your life that maybe don't apply anymore. Okay. And knowing that if somebody else is doing that, you might be kind of on the list, you know, and you have to deal with that. There's a lot of really beautiful imagery in that tune. And I think the line about just like a broken souvenir is a great one. And it just felt right.
0: One I really like is Hold Me Down.
1: Yeah. So we wanted to dive a bit more into soul for this album, and Hold Me Down was, along with a couple others on the album, kind of our retro soul. We wanted to do a lot of melding old and new ideas. So something that feels contemporary, but also feels really, really familiar. So Dave kind of started with the groove and had a bit of an idea for the melody, but I had been digging a lot into Alabama Shakes and Black Pumas, and I was like, how about if we start the tune kind of with this, like, kind of Brittany Howard, almost like screamy type thing, and that really kind of helped the song take shape. And it's just, I don't know, it just kind of makes you feel good. It's got a really good vibe to it.
0: Another one with an interesting title, I love this, is This Thing On.
1: Yeah, so that was our last single that we did before the full album dropped. That song is like lyrically 100% Dave and just really beautiful. It's about being an artist and putting your stuff out there, how vulnerable that is, putting your stuff out to the world and not really knowing what's coming back, if anybody's listening, how it'll be received, if it'll be received at all.
0: And
1: we workshopped the melody a little bit together, but lyrically that tune's all his. I really love that song.
0: Ain't No Friend of Mine. Love that.
1: Yeah, I mean,
0: we're rocky, isn't it, that one?
1: Yeah, we, in every case, we like to take the audience on a journey. So we definitely want some stuff that they can, you know, really kind of let loose to. And we passed that song kind of back and forth for a while, and then settled on that Ain't No Friend of Mine as a theme and something a little bit more heavy hitting and blues rock, and it came together nicely.
0: Mm. Now, No One Else has a very Amy Winehouse feel.
1: For sure. Again, kind of fitting into that, like, retro soul, but maybe skewing a little bit more modern with that one. And there's some really cool horn lines that come in there. And we wanted to, Andrew, our keyboard player, who this is his first album with us. He has a project that's kind of a little bit more synth based at home. And we wanted to incorporate some of those ideas that he had. And this was a perfect platform for that.
0: Cool. Song. I mean, you know, for the outsider and introducing maybe the band to the first time, there's a little bit of Al Green in there. There's a little bit of Aretha in there. And there's also a little bit of Janis Joplin in there, if I may say so.
1: For sure. It's an obvious comparison for me. I get it a lot, which is, you know, is an honor. Again, I love that. And I think, you know, there's a bit of a rawness and an honesty to what we put out there that I think is something that Janis Joplin and Aretha and Amy and all that stuff, all of those people had in their music. So, I mean, you need a way to kind of describe the music, and it's helpful to compare to things that people are familiar with. I think, you know, we're always trying to carve out our own path, but we also have tons and tons of influences, and that makes its way into the music.

0: You've done the Joe Bonamassa cruise. I've got to ask you how that was. Done it? Is it twice you've done it?
1: We've done three. The first we've done the Caribbean twice. The first one we did was the last Mediterranean cruise that they did out of Greece. It's fantastic. It's a really good time. It's amazing to be around so many musicians of different stages in their career. I love that Joe keeps space for emerging artists on those cruises. And we've made really good friends with a lot of the artists. I say to people, I feel like the cruise was the first time I really started feeling like we were in a community of musicians. And that after we did the first cruise and the following cruises, we come across the musicians that we've played on those cruises with a few times a year. And it just feels like you're not so alone.

0: Yes.
1: But you are, you have been busy, well, to my knowledge, you have been very busy on the road. You've played over 100 shows to 11 countries. You're playing across the States and Canada up to December the 5th. So that's quite a big undertaking.
0: I think we will probably hit around 150 this year. Yeah, I mean, it's part of kind of getting yourself out there and getting seen, and it's not all cruises and glamour, but it's a strange fun life, and yeah.
1: And you must enjoy it with seven of you on the road.
0: Yeah, it's a challenge touring with a band of that size, but you know, we've been doing that. Our first tour was a European tour. Our first tour anywhere was a almost 8-week European tour in 2020 in January and February, and had to take a little break after we got back from that because of COVID. But we've been touring pretty consistently after that since early 2022. So you get used to it, and you find ways to make touring enjoyable for everybody.
1: And then you're doing Europe in early 2027, including, hot news, the 12 UK shows. Am I right in thinking it'll be your fourth headline of the UK or third?
0: No, you're right. That's our fourth. Right. I think we did the first one in the fall of 2023.
1: Yeah, that's what I've got, yeah.
0: Yeah. It's been a nice build. We're excited to be back. That January, February run is mainly for the UK. I think we're doing like 3 shows outside of that. Mm-hmm. So yeah, it's going to be a great time. It's weird. This is the first year, 2026 is the first year we haven't been to the UK since 2023. So we're anxious to get back there at the beginning of next year.
1: And do you find the audiences different in the UK or no?
0: I think audience, it's a hard question, because I think even from like city to city in a country, you can get a very different audience. The audience in Scotland is a little bit different from the audience in Manchester, and or in Glasgow is different than Manchester. Mm. But we've always enjoyed the audiences in the UK. It's we have a lot of really dedicated fans over there, and they've helped us grow over the last, you know, 3 years, which has been really amazing. Like, so yeah, we love cool. The audience. Yeah, I mean, touring, always touring. The album, new album's out now, so Dave's got some ideas brewing, so we're gonna start writing, working on some new music. The goal is to have, you know, at least a handful of new tunes to be playing for you guys when we come over in January and February. But it'll be our first tour with the Broken Souvenirs album on the on side stage with us, so that'll be great too.

I think you'll agree. Oh, sorry. I think he'll agree, something a little different for the rock show, but nevertheless, fine band, Bywater Call out of Canada, and lovely chat there with Megan Parnell, the front person, from the new album we played you, Ain't No Friend of Mine, No One Else, and How Long, and classic track from the previous album, Shepherd, was called Holler. I'm sure we're going to hear more from that particular band in the future. Okay, let's move on with the second track from our featured album, from the one, the only, the legend that was Bernie Marsden.

Great stuff from Bernie Marsden from the new album Stages. Bernie Marsden's live version of a Whitesnake track originally on the 1981 album Come and Get It, which got to number 2 in the UK chart, only kept off the top from Adam and the Ants. Coming up in about 5 minutes, we're going to do a little tribute to Dolly Parton with a great story from Peter Frampton. But in the meantime, American guitarist Ritchie Kotzen, ex-Poison, Mr. Big, Winery Dogs and Smith & Kotzen, will release a new solo single, Ivory Queen, from a possible forthcoming solo album. We don't have a title or details yet. He stresses not about a woman. Okay. He's released 22 solo albums as well as 8 with other bands.

0: There's a lot of love going around for that band at the moment. German band Velvet Rush, fronted by Sandra Lan, released a new track, The Sound of Letting Go. We played you their last single, Nature of the Beast. People seem to like that one. They'll embark on their very first headline tour in April 2027. Sadly, only in their native Germany. They played Wacken, though, and Made of Stone Festival. Now, as we all know, country music legend and icon Dolly Parton passed away this week, aged 80. She branched out into rock music in 2023 with the star-studded album Rockstar, which featured the likes of Rob Halford, Steven Tyler, Peter Frampton, Stevie Nicks, Elton John, Ann Wilson, Paul McCartney, John Fogerty, Joan Jett, and more. In fact, it was her final studio album. Got to number 5 in the UK and number 3 in the US of A, and earned her a Classic Rock magazine cover and sold over 500,000. I've got a couple of, well, one story from Peter Frampton, so I'm going to relay that one to you first and then play you the track that she did with Frampton, which of course was one of his songs.
1: Dolly's screaming, she wants to do, she's so thrilled, she wants to do Baby I Love You Way With You. I heard that Dolly was starting to do, or in the middle of doing, her Rockstar album, because she had turned down the nomination to start with, because she just said, I'm a country singer. I'm not a rock and roller. So she said, I'm very honored. And then no one would let her off the hook. So the public even went along with it, because everyone loves her so much. They said, go for it, Dolly. So she then made another statement saying, okay, I'm going to, against my better judgment, I'm going to accept this nomination, but I promise that I'm going to do, my next record will be a rock record. So I got my manager to call up the producer and said, Peter would love to, if it's possible, if you got an open track for a solo on the album somewhere. Kent Wells, the producer, called me up and said, Peter. I said, yes. Hi, Ken. He said, is that all you want to do? Just a solo? I said, absolutely. I said, I'm sure all the duet slots are filled. He said, well, hang on a minute. So he said, would you ever be okay with Dolly doing one of your numbers with you? I said, let me think about that. Yes. So he said, give me a minute. So he literally gave me a couple of minutes, called me back, and said, Dolly's screaming, she wants to do, she's so thrilled, she wants to do Baby I Love You Way With You. So I said, oh my God, I got chills thinking about it. The funny thing was, I said, when we were on this first phone call, Kent and I said, that's amazing, man. I can't thank you enough. But I did lowball you with the solo thing. Is there another song that I could play a solo on? Because that's all I called up for, you know. And he said, well, let me think. She's got one she wrote. Would you be okay with playing the solo on Let It Be? I said, I think so. Is it who I think it is singing it with her? And he said, yeah. And it's Ringo on drums and Mick Fleetwood on tambourine. I said, oh my God. I'm not going to do a Beatles solo, though. It'll have to be something different. Is that okay? He said, that's what I want. I want it to be updated. I'm the only guy that's on two tracks. But, oh my God, it was such a thrill. My family and I were, my kids and everything, they'd heard it and they were just like so thrilled, because she's so loved worldwide and does so much for so many people.

0: That was Peter Frampton and Dolly Parton on the Rockstar album. Him talking about the fact that Dolly wanted to record that track, Baby I Love Your Way, which of course was famously used on his Frampton Comes Alive album. Dolly won a Lifetime Grammy in 2011. She played Glastonbury with Rishi Sambora in 2014. And she released over 50 albums, including 41 top 10 country albums, and sold over 100 million albums worldwide. Dolly Parton's legacy is one of love, compassion and resilience. With a seven-decade career, she inspired multiple generations of artists and fans with her music and an unwavering commitment to making the world a better place. Her songs will continue to resonate with people of all ages, and her philanthropic work will have a lasting impact. It seems to me everyone loved Dolly. Of course they did.
1: I've been around long enough for people to pretty much figure that out, but I like to think of myself, you know, as a giving person, a caring person, a fun-loving person. I love to work. I love to be happy. Nobody's always happy, but I wake up every morning. If things are not right, I try to set about trying to make them right. I'm a very spiritual person. So I really think, I know I'm a phony looking person, but I know I look artificial, but I'd like to believe that I'm totally real, where it really counts. Because I was not a natural beauty, so of course I'm going to overdo it and try to, you know, create my own little look. And so I'm just a country girl that wanted to do good. And thank God, and because of God, I have done good. And I'm grateful. I would like to think I do. But there are lots of people more talented than me. But I've always had more guts than I've got talent. I've always just decided that this is what I do, and this is the gifts God gave me, and I'm going to make the most of it. So I just go for it. Because who knows why we're really here, and who knows where we're really going. We have hopes that there's something more. But what if there's not? Let's just make the most of what we can right here.
2: Gundor! Stop that noise!
3: Well, I have to practice!
4: Why in the world would anybody want to be in rock and roll?
3: Oh, honey, she says it's her dream. It's her passion.
4: That's passion? Give me a break.
3: Well, I'm gonna be in rock and roll, whether you two like it or not.

0: music.
1: Mama's yelling from the kitchen. Me and Smell success along with Mama's frying chicken. Same thing.

0: from the Sky News Centre at 9. Andy Burnham has held talks with Emmanuel Macron in Downing Street. The leaders have agreed action on small boats needs to be scaled up. Opposition parties have been critical of the amount being spent on immigration measures. Meanwhile, the Conservative leader Kemi Badenoch defended spending cuts as common sense. She set out proposals to increase the defence budget by slashing welfare spending. £3.1 billion would be saved by reimposing the two-child benefit cap scrapped by Labour earlier this year. Mrs. Badenoch refused to rule out a return to austerity.
1: Living within our means, people try and look for terrible names to describe what is actually common sense. We need to live within our means. We should not be spending our children's money. We should not be leaving them with debt or making them unsafe.
0: The deadlocked jury in the Lindsay Clancy murder trial have been told to keep deliberating by the judge following a sixth day of discussions. The 36-year-old has admitted killing her three young children in Massachusetts, but claimed she did it while suffering from postpartum psychosis. More than 1,200 people are now confirmed to have died in Nepal following the country's catastrophic flash flooding. Authorities say more than 4,000 people are still missing, including dozens of British nationals. Tens of thousands of homes are expected to need rebuilding. Actress Dame Joanna Lumley's long campaigned for Gurkha veterans and Nepalese communities.
2: It's mostly that gnawing anxiety about what's going to happen next and how people are going to cope with this, because there are going to be countless orphaned children. There will be whole livelihoods which have disappeared from entire villages, whole villages which have disappeared.
0: In sport, Hearts are on course to win the Edinburgh Derby, leading 2-0 at Hibs in the Scottish Premiership. James Wilson and Laurent Mendy scored in the first half. And more than 70,000 pints of Guinness has been stolen from a depot in Cheshire. Thieves took two HGV trailers filled with around 800 barrels of stout from an industrial estate in Runcorn on Monday. That's the latest. I'm AJ.
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Told you we wouldn't be forgetting Mr. Bernie Marsden. So, classic tracking from Whitesnake in the third and final hour as we continue to remember Bernie. He played on 5 studio albums from Whitesnake, writing over 25 songs for them, including hits like Here I Go Again, Fool for Your Loving, Ready and Willing, Love Hunter, and many more. But Child of Babylon was written by Bernie and David Coverdale and featured on the Come and Get It album from 1981. And then it was Bernie's post-Whitesnake band, Alaska. They recorded 2 albums, Heart of the Storm in 1984 and The Pack in 1985, neither of which did very well, but there were some good songs on it. And I play that one particularly because Bernie sat in my car and listened to a track. I can't tell you what it is, not because I can't tell you, but because it would be a bit unfair. And he listened to the track. I played it on cassette in my car. And he said, God, I really like that track. He said, I like the groove. And next thing I know, he's written that song, SOS, which I have to say sounded quite similar. But it wasn't, you know, it wasn't a rip-off. It was just the groove, you know, that sort of plodding kind of drum beat, as it were. So, well done, Bernie. SOS from Alaska, and we will finish with some Bernie Marsden as well. Now, with a little bit more of a soulful feel to this week's programme, this week's rare track was chosen by a gentleman called Stuart Bryant, who chose Little Caesar's version of Aretha Franklin's Chain of Fools, which I thought fitted quite well because Megan Parnell talked about Aretha Franklin. Chain of Fools was a hit from 1990, and whilst it was only a minor hit, apparently MTV didn't like the band Little Caesar, saying they look like a gang of Hell's Angels. It's a bit unkind, isn't it? The band still tour with 3 original members, including Ron Young on vocals. They supported Taiketto on a tour in 2024 of the UK. This is tonight's rare track, Little Caesar and Chain of Fools.

Now, here's a quick question for you. How many of you know or think you know who that was? I bet you don't. I bet you don't know. In fact, it was a new track released by Jefferson Starship called Jetpack. They released 11.

there, one of the largest crowds the band had played to at that point. It's now been released as Kiss Destroys Anaheim 76, recorded by Eddie Kramer on the Destroyer tour on August the 20th, 1976. So it's kind of like 50 years to the day almost. The Destroyer tour was the first time also they played the UK, and they played Manchester, Birmingham and London.

Kisses are the how they only how they know, with Do You Love Me, from the Anaheim Stadium show in 1976, and that's now released as Kiss Destroys Anaheim 76 as a live album. Coming up, by the way, on the show over the next few weeks, next week we're going to be talking to Steve Rothery, who's done an album with Steve Hackett called The Roaring Waves. It's an instrumental album, but he also talks a little bit about Marillion as well, so that'll be on the show next week. The week after that, we'll have an interview with the band Mastodon, an interview with Troy Sanders for their new album. And then, as I said earlier, I'm talking to Ricky Warwick. I've also done something with Robin Trower for his new album called Shine. So there's plenty coming up on your favourite rock show, wherever you may listen. And thank you for doing that. And don't forget, you can always check it out at mixcloud.com.

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I really appreciate that, and the fact that we had so many people tuning in for the Ian Gill interview was great. But don't be afraid to listen to other ones as well. Now, American blues rock singer-songwriter Sari Shore released 4 albums, including one with Robin Trower, funny enough, in 2023. Her new album, Running Wild, is her new album, with the single Mr. in the Middle. She plays London and Lexington, on 29th of September, before starting a European tour.

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New single from the prolific Joanne Shaw Taylor. It's called The Girl That You Loved Before from her album The Trouble With Love, out in October. She's playing US shows throughout August until October. That's across the states. I don't think there's any UK shows planned just yet. Right, we're going to play a third and final track from Mr. Bernie Marsden, the album called Stage. It's a live set from four different shows that he did. It's kind of edited highlights from them. And I think you might well know this one.

Ain't No Love in the Heart of the City from Burnie, of course, from Stage. This week's rock news, lots to get in. Def Leppard guitarist Vivian Campbell's revealed his cancer has returned after he underwent a bone marrow transplant last year. 63-year-old Campbell was diagnosed with a blood cancer lymphoma back in 2013, and alongside still performing with Def Leppard and Last in Line, he's received numerous treatments over the years to obviously get rid of it. In January 2025, Vivian underwent very hardcore chemo leading up to a bone marrow transplant. Told fans afterwards he was overjoyed he was in remission for the first time in 12 or 13 years. However, Vivian revealed that his cancer has returned. However, it doesn't affect his positive outlook on life. Well, I think you have to keep moving forward, and I do think that's what helped me, even though it was a really low ebb with treatment. He said, unfortunately, it didn't stick, so the cancer returned. I'm continuing treatments to manage it. Life is for living, and I encourage everyone to look after their own health. Absolutely. Foo Fighters have announced as the very special guest to AC/DC's upcoming concert in St. Louis, Missouri, taking a detour from their own global stadium tour. Foos will fill in for their friends the Pretty Reckless at the concert in front of 66,000 fans at the Dome and American Center on Tuesday, 8th of September. AC/DC say the performance brings two generations of rock's biggest live acts together for a one-night-only event. Dave Grohl said it's literally a dream come true for his band to share the stage with AC/DC. Ozfest organizers have officially confirmed the festival will take place at Birmingham's Villa Park in 2027. Ozfest 27 at Aston Villa's Villa Park. More info on everything coming soon, says the social media channel. Text is posted alongside an area photo of Villa Park during the setup for Black Sabbath and Ozzy Osbourne's Back to the Beginning in 2025. Ozzy died just 17 days, of course, after that farewell show. Also, we've got to find a lot of young, new talent, because that's what Dad would have wanted. Concurring, Jack added, that's what Ozfest was all about. The second stage was the incubator that so many guys came out of. And talking of AC/DC, which we were just, former AC/DC drummer Chris Slade has announced his retirement from drumming at the age of 79, bringing an end to a professional career that has lasted more than six decades. Slade announced his decision in a video posted on August 22nd, explaining the ongoing health problems following a stroke were the main reason for his retirement. He said, it's with heavy heart I'm announcing my retirement from drumming. I'm nearly 80 years old. He'd been playing professionally since he was 16 when he began working with Welsh singer Tom Jones. He said, I've had a good innings, thanking the fans who are attending his shows as well as the current band, the Chris Slade Timeline. He said, what happened was I had a stroke, and as you probably know, about 7 years ago, a small stroke that got worse. Slade admitted that he hoped to continue performing into his 80s like some of his contemporaries. I'm really jealous of people, but I can't do it. It's with heavy heart. Bye for now. Chris started with Tom Jones in 1965-69, then joined Manfred Mann's Earth Band from 1972 to 1978, played on albums by Denny Lane, Gary Numan, David Gilmour, The Firm with Jimmy Page and Paul Rodgers, then joined AC/DC for four albums in the 90s, and then two albums with Asia and two with Damage Control that featured Pete Way, Spike and Robin George. With Manfred Mann's Earth Band, he played on eight albums, two top 20s and half a dozen hit singles. This was one of them.

0: Might be showing my age here, but I remember that band filling in for Ritchie Blackmore's Rainbow at Cardiff Castle when they supported Queen in 1976. Yes, that's 50 years ago. Probably this, well, this summer. And Queen were on their sort of Day of the Races tour. And Man from Man's Earth Band really impressed me. I didn't know too much about them. That, of course, from them is Blinded by the Light. So next week on the show, Steve Rothery from Marillion, really, but he's also done an album with Steve Hackett called The Roaring Wave. So that'll be our interview guest next week. So I hope you can join me for that. Appreciate tonight's been a little different, but we do like all colours in the rock music spectrum. We've had everything from Nickelback to Bywater Call, Boston to Europe, and Dolly Parton to Bernie Marsden. And in fact, that's where we're going to finish tonight's show. And a track that's not on the album Stages, but if you remember and you're a long-term listener, 3 years ago we paid an hour-long tribute to Bernie Marsden, and this particular version of this particular track was one of the most loved and requested at the time. So, until the very next time, from me, Andy Fox, whatever you do, keep doing the things that make you feel good. I'm going to say a very good night and indeed God bless, because here we go again.
1: Okay, one more. This is kind of close to my heart.

0: Sky News Centre at 10. Jurors in the long-running trial of a woman accused of murdering her three children have been told to keep deliberating tomorrow. Lindsay Clancy admits strangling them at her Massachusetts home, but argues she was suffering postpartum psychosis. The judge in the case has refused to remove one of the 12 members of the jury to the anger of her defence lawyer. Here's our US correspondent David Blevins.
1: I know we're in the realms of speculation, but this is leaning towards 11 jurors having found Lindsay Clancy not guilty of first degree murder and one holding out, and that's why her legal team appears to be so frustrated.
0: Andy Burnham's praised French collaboration as the small boats crisis dominated talks with President Emmanuel Macron at Downing Street. As well as migration, the two leaders discussed conflicts in Ukraine and the Middle East and Britain's relationship with Europe. A pupil who stabbed a teacher in the head in Pembrokeshire has been sentenced to 4.5 years in youth detention. The schoolboy, who was 15 at the time, attacked his history teacher Vicky Williams after asking her to check his work. Campaigners have handed a petition to Downing Street calling for better protections for England's rivers, lakes and seas. It's after hundreds of swimmers reported getting sick this summer. Singer Becky Hill, who backs the campaign, says it's unacceptable.
2: I think it is an absolute scandal that great British bill players are paying for a service that they're not getting. And in return, they're getting the infrastructure of waterways, rivers, seas completely destroyed in the process.
0: In sport, and Hearts have won the Edinburgh Derby 3-1 at Hibs. They now move into third, having made it 3 wins in a row over their rivals. And battered Mars bars and hidden coordinates for Celtic Park are among clues Oasis are about to announce a new tour taking in Glasgow. The hints feature in a video posted on the band's social media channels. It also features a drinks fridge stocked with iron brew. That's the latest from the Sky News Centre. I'm AJ.
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Yes, hello, and of course, a huge welcome. It is Thursday night, you're listening to Switch, and I'm the Beer Man. Going to be keeping you company for the next couple of hours, and as you may have already gathered, with the opening of our Beermageddon anthem tonight, it's that kind of year, that time of year even, we are going to be doing a Beermageddon special. We did open up with the Beermageddon anthem, courtesy of Cutting Edge. Was first performed by Razorblade Smile, and then Roddy re-recorded it with Cutting Edge, gave Beermageddon all the rights, so we can now sell that as our charity single, raising money for Rock Against Child Pornography and Abuse, who of course are the charity at Beermageddon. We've got another single coming up a little later in the show. We're going to be hitting all the bands who are appearing over the weekend, and I am going to kick off on the Friday, and there's a lot going on the Thursday, but we'll cover that a little later. We are going to kick off on the Friday, opening up at about 5:30 in the afternoon. We do have High Estate. They are making a triumphant return. They are the cruise choice, the cruise pick, to come back and perform and open up the festival for 2026. We've got them right now. They were absolutely smashing last year at Beermageddon. They are going to smash it again. High Estate and Feeding on Corpses.

seriously, if you were at Birmingham last year, if you were in front of High Estates, you know exactly what we are talking about. The crew wanted them back to open up. Basically, they were one of those new bands. I'm going to be talking a lot about bringing those new bands to Birmingham. You know, the ones who are cutting their teeth right now, who will be headlining the massive stages in the future. High Estates, one of those bands. We want to see how they progressed 12 months later, and they will be back to open up Birmingham come the August bank holiday. Now, it's really weird. You know, this time next week, you'll be listening to this show again because I'll already be on site. In fact, around this time, we'll have done Taskmaster and everyone will be doing the Cheesy Disco. I've not even mentioned about those, have I? Taskmaster, we piloted last year. It went down an absolute storm. We had School Blazer Girl, we had Mustard Man, we had, and then Dead Dad Obituary Guy. If you had to be there, but yeah, Dead Dad Obituary Guy, that just went down like a sack of coal, you know what I mean. But yeah, it was so much fun. Taskmaster returns on the Thursday this year. So if you're listening next week, you've missed Taskmaster, but you can come tomorrow. It's all timey things. It's really weird when you know you're talking to people next week as well as this week. It's very strange. And of course, I mentioned the Cheesy Disco. You have not lived until you have seen a load of metalheads doing the Macarena or dancing the night away to the Spice Girls. It happens with Cheesy Steve and his disco on the Thursday nights. We've mentioned it as well, the Friday. We're talking about the Friday opening up proceedings, our High Estates. We also have our Fancy Dress on the Friday. We got a kiddies one earlier on in the afternoon. In the afternoon on Friday, 1 o'clock, we've got Jammageddon. All right, this is going to be a huge festival jam. All right, so all the musicians out there can come along and get on a stage. We're going to have a stage set up out the back, and you know, can all play along and have a good jam. Here's the best part. You don't have to bring your musician credentials. You can pretend. You can say you are the best singer in the world, and you can get on the microphone and you can have a bloody good go. You may get heckled, but it can happen. Jammageddon on the Friday afternoon. Like I said, we're doing a kiddies disco for Jammageddon, all about family, all about the kids. They're the ones who are going to be paying for our retirements, you know, attending the festival in many years to come, buying the tickets then. So look after the kiddies. We've got a kids disco, kiddies fancy dress, all going on a Friday afternoon, 5:30. We've got the music starting. You just heard High Estates. Then next, you will know these from here in Birmingham. Yeah, basically, the godfather of metal here in Birmingham, Johnny Doom. He has got his new project, his new band, Death Fiend, and I can't remember if it was Waddy's birthday or if it was a slaughterhouse that I went to. One of the two, Death Fiend, so damn good. But with such a pedigree, it's not surprising, is it? So yes, they're coming to play on the Friday. You will get Death Fiend. This is Watch Them

the Fiend and Watch Them Crawl. They are going to be appearing on the stage on the Friday night at Beermageddon Festival. If you've just joined us, tonight is all about the Geddon. It's all about the Geddon. We're playing literally all the bands in 1 2-hour show. So absolutely loads to look forward to tonight. If you've not got your tickets yet, they are available at beermageddon.co.uk. You can get your tickets now. Right, so we'll continue with our Friday night. This is actually a first. For the first time, this will be our 14th festival. For the first time, we have got co-headliners on the Friday. Now, what basically happens is the Friday headline slot is always a band that the fans, you know, the people who come to the festival, they decide who they want to return for the Friday headline slot. So this year, it'll be one of the bands that you hear tonight will be invited back to headline on the Friday night. It was so close last year between two bands, we have got a co-headline slot. Never been known before, but it seems so good. It seems so fitting. So the first band, first of our headliners on the Friday night, we have got Symbiote. They were so good last year. This is Symbiote and Plague of Humanity.

0: symbiote and plague of humanity. The first of our co-headliners on the Friday evening at Beermageddon. Seriously, so good last year, but all the bands were good last year. And all the bands are going to be great this year. There's no denying it. They were absolutely smashing last year. They're going to be smashing again this year as they take the stage on the Friday. Like I say, co-headliners, we have got two bands returning. The second are Kensai. Once again, this was a band I did see at Slaughterhouse, booked them, and they came and played last year. Absolutely nailed it. They are making a return as our co-headliners on the Friday evening. We've got Kensai with Death I Walk. It's coming right after this. You're listening to The Beer Man on Switch.
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0: Arkansas with Death I Walk, co-headline on the Friday evening at Beermageddon. And yeah, that would take us to the end of the Friday live music. Of course, Cheesy Steve will be back on the decks. Yeah, taking you up to bedtime. The bar will stay open for a while. You can all get some more beers into you. And then you go quietly to the camp because Jim will be in bed and Jim does not want to get woken up. Saturday, we don't start until later on. There's none of this 10 in the morning rubbish, you know. So we're all thinking about sausage at that time, and I mean breakfast. Behave yourselves. Saturday all kicks off at 1 o'clock with remembrance service for those who are not with us, and of course our annual wedding. I am an ordained minister, so we have a wedding. We've done it for years. Always had a wedding at Beermageddon, so a Beerma wedding. We have got a wedding on the Saturday, and then the live music kicks off again at 2 o'clock with Thresh Mob. Now, they are a brand new band. I've mentioned this quite a lot about Beermageddon. We are all about the new bands, nurturing the new talents who are going to be headlining the stages in the future. I say that, Thresh Mob, they've already played Bloodstock. They're a brand new band. They've not even got anything recorded. Played Bloodstock, had a little bit of a practice at Bloodstock. Now they're playing the real deal, Beermageddon. So they are opening up at 2 o'clock on the Saturday. I've not got any music because they've not recorded any yet. Which takes us over to Fake Out, who, once again, a new band who really did catch our attention. And I am really looking forward to them live. We got Fake Out next with Facade.
1: Fox

Fake Outs and Facade. I am really looking forward to seeing them live. Not caught them live before. And like I say, one of those new bands who are breaking through. They are going to be the headliners of the future. And that is like the kids. Kids under 14 are free at Beermageddon, because they're in the future of metal, they're in the future of music, and we want them to come and enjoy the festival. We have a kiddies disco, kiddies fancy dress, you know, they rock out. But if they're in the pit, they do need a parent or guardian to take care of them. Because, let's be honest, great big metalheads, you know, may squash little children. And we do always say, little kids, give them ear defenders. Gotta be done very loud. Beermageddon, very loud indeed. So, yeah, really looking forward to Fake Outs. It's going to be brilliant. Now, how about a bit of old school thrashing at Beermageddon? Yeah, it's got to be done, hasn't it? Next up, it's another band that I've not actually caught live before, and there's a lot of good hype about them, and I'm really looking forward to them. Next up, on the Saturday and on the show tonight, Thresher Wolf, and this is their brand new single, Threshitude.

Thresher Wolf appearing on the Saturday Old School Thrashing, just what I love at Beermageddon. So got to say, the Saturday is looking stacked. Absolutely stacked. So yeah, we're in mid-afternoon, coming up to early evening of a Saturday now, and nothing like moving a little bit doomier. Coming all the way from Leicester, we do have Mage. Once again, this is a band I have not caught live, really looking forward to. And yeah, just for a giggle, I was there showing my age, so it's got a bit of a psychedelic vibe. It means stoner metal, doesn't it? It's the same thing, but I went full on hippie. Either way, really looking forward to Mage. Got them next with Devil Be Damned.

0: Mage and Devil be damned. Really looking forward to catching them live. It is going to be nice. And I'm sticking. It's Doomy Psychedelia. I'm old. I can get away with that. I am, you know, come on this show. I play me metal. You know what I mean? But my roots were in punk. I like a bit of the old hippiedom. I'm off at Sonic Rock Solstice and on board to craft. You see, Hippie Jim comes out. I have got quite broad musical tastes, which I think shows we got quite an eclectic lineup at Beermageddon. All lovely metal, but so damn good. Now, we continue on our Saturday. The next three bands on the Saturday are all returning bands. Next up, we have got Bloodyard. Big favourites at Beermageddon and good friends as well. Bloodyard, we've got Demonology. It's coming right after this. You're listening to The Beer Man on Switch.
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3: 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It's the sound of saying, I got you, mate. It's the sound of mates enjoying even more of this. It's the sound of mates getting home instead of here. Click your seatbelt, because you're twice as likely to be killed or seriously injured if you don't think.
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Bloodyard with Demonology, of course, appearing on the Saturday at the Armageddon Festival. And by the time Bloodyard, they are done, the sun will have set, darkness will reign across the Armageddon. And that is when we get the black metal. Once again, a band who are returning to the Armageddon, loads of new music, new members. I am so excited to once again see a Grona. They are going to be taking the stage on the Saturday. They are also taking us up to the top of the hour and the news with Summoning the Void.

0: From the Sky News Centre at 11, the defence team in the trial of a woman accused of murdering her three children has called for the removal of one of the 12 jurors. Lindsay Clancy strangled them in her Massachusetts basement, but says postpartum psychosis led to her actions. Today, the judge reread his instructions on reasonable doubt, but asked the jury to continue deliberating. This objection from defence lawyer Kevin Reddington was rejected.
1: If we come back here in a half an hour with a mistrial because of a juror that has just spurned the instructions of this court, it's a shame. It's a real shame. My motion is to remove this juror.
0: Andy Burnham has held talks with Emmanuel Macron in Downing Street. The leaders have agreed action on small boats needs to be scaled up. Opposition parties have been critical of the amount being spent on immigration measures. Meanwhile, the Conservative leaders warned conflict is coming as she announced the welfare cuts her party would pursue to pay for more defence spending. Kemi Badenoch claims £10 billion in savings would allow Britain to spend 3% of its economic output on the military by 2030. She told a news conference, the Prime Minister can't wait until then.
2: Voters will get a chance to tell him what they think of getting poorer at the next election. But if there is an attack on a NATO country between now and then, the Prime Minister cannot defend us by capping bus fares.
0: Labour says the Tories hollowed out the armed forces while in government. Firefighters will spend a second night tackling a blaze in Belfast. The fire on Queen's Island broke out yesterday afternoon. FIFA's accusing UEFA of launching a smear campaign against Gianni Infantino. European football's governing body led the challenge to his plans to sell stakes in the World Cup. And in football, Hearts won the Edinburgh Derby 3-1 at Hibs. They moved into third and have made it three wins from three over their rivals. That's the latest. I'm Chris Milligan.
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into the second and, of course, the final hour of tonight's show. And taking us in there, a Beermageddon, our Saturday night headliners. We had a double play of Stålsorg. Amazing black metal. They have played before. They have never taken the headline slots. We have got a full headline set from Stålsorg on the Saturday evening. You just heard Golems, and before that, Suicide of God, the title track of our last EP. Going to be so good to have them back on the Beermageddon stage, headlining and closing out the Saturday. Which takes us over to Sunday. And we have a big group photo. It's out the back of a venue. Everyone crowds around. We get a big family photo on the Sunday afternoon. That is at 1 o'clock with our live music kicking off at 2 o'clock with Oscaria. Once again, a band I have not seen live. Good pals. Looking forward to it. Oscaria, we have right now with Tearing the Skies Asunder.

Oscaria, I am so looking forward to seeing them live, finally. Ah, I've waited a long, long time, but it will happen on the Sunday at Beermageddon as they do kick off our live music for the day. And once again, we're talking about how stacked, you know, Saturday was, how stacked Friday was, Sunday is stacked as well. Now, here's a crazy one, right? I talk, once again, I've mentioned so many times during the show tonight and over the years, Beermageddon nurturing those new bands, those brand new bands, the headliners of tomorrow. We've got another one of those bands next. They are Dark Remnants. Now, they're new, they didn't have anything recorded, but we have managed to arrange for them to get a demo done, and so I can play it on the show tonight. It's a world exclusive on the Beerman Show. So this is brand spanking new. It's Dark Remnants and a demo of Split. I'll tell you one thing, I booked these without even hearing anything. I had little snippets from their debut gig. I thought, yeah, I'm having that at Beermageddon. Once again, good pals, need to get in front of them live. And after hearing this demo, well, I cannot wait.

Dark Remnants and the demo of Split, an exclusive to the Beer Man Show. And yes, you will be catching them live at Beermageddon Festival. As I mentioned, tickets are still available, beermageddon.co.uk. You can check out all the bands, you can check out the playlist, and yeah, get your tickets and come and join in the fun. Like I say, Thursday, we've got the Taskmaster, we've got the Cheesy Disco. Friday, we've got Jamageddon in the afternoon, Kiddies Disco, Fancy Dress on the Friday for both the kids and the adults, live music throughout Friday, Saturday and Sunday, which is where we are at the moment. We've just heard Dark Remnants, which moves us over to a more progressive metal side with Fractions, another band from over in Leicestershire. This is their single, Fractions, Homecoming.

so looking forward to Fractions at Beermageddon Festival. That was Homecoming. They are, of course, making an appearance on the Sunday at Beermageddon. This show is all, if you just tuned in, it's all about the Geddon tonight. And you'll get this show again next week, as I mentioned. Something to look forward to. That was Fractions and Homecoming, which will lead us, once again, Beermageddon favourites. Appeared back in 2021, I believe it was, 5 years ago. And I says to Rob, I says, you're due to come back to Beermageddon. He says, well, book us in. So I did.

0: Coming back to Beermageddon, we do have Dead Mob. We're going to have them next with Manipulator. It's coming right after this. 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

Making a triumphant return to the Armageddon Festival 2026. That was Dead Mob with Manipulator. Sunday, I'll tell you one thing, we are heading towards the end of Sunday, but still some great bands to come at the Armageddon. You'll be thinking that on a Sunday evening. Next up, once again, no strangers to the Armageddon stage making a return. We do have Kill All the Gentlemen. Once again, not only a great band, but great friends as well. We've got Kill All the Gentlemen next with their single, At War with a Minotaur.

Kill All the Gentlemen will be making their return to Beermageddon on the Sunday, this coming August Bank Holiday. At War with a Minotaur, once again, so looking forward to getting to see them live on stage. Again, I've seen them a good few times now and always nail it for me. So Kill All the Gentlemen on your Sunday evening. Keeping on with your Sunday evening at Beermageddon, we are going back to the thrash, the old school thrashing, courtesy of Devil's Henchmen. This is another band I have not caught live before, one of those treats for the beer man. They are coming to Beermageddon, Devil's Henchmen. This is Urban

0: Devil's Henchmen and Urban Death. So looking forward to catching them live. I am partial to a little bit of thrashing. We start the show with our Sunday night's headliners at Beermageddon. It certainly does. Yeah, massive headliners for the Sunday at Beermageddon. We do have the old school thrashers, the legends that are Zentrix. We're going to be playing a couple of songs from Zentrix, kicking off with the brand new single, Allied with the Enemy. That is coming right after this. You're listening to The Beer Man on Switch.
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3: Nice parking, Sam. 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

two songs back to back from our Sunday night headliners at Birmingham Festival, the legendary Zentrix. Now here's the thing, not only two songs back to back, but two songs that span over 3.5 decades. You just heard Allied with the Enemy, that is the title track of their 1990 album, and before that, for whose advantage... Come on, Jim, you've got this. For Whose Advantage, which is a 1990 album, and then, before that, Allied with the Enemy, which is a brand new single and the title track of a brand new album coming out in October, 30th of October. 3.5 decades. So, you know, apart, it's absolutely amazing. Old school thrashing. And Zentrix will take us to the end of Sunday. It will take us to the end of Birmingham Festival. And it'll also take us to the end of tonight's show. I do, of course, want to thank you all for tuning in and banging those heads with the beer man. I won't be back next week unless you're listening next week, in which case I will be back next week. But I won't be because I'll be at Birmingham. You know the score. If you come into Birmingham, if you've not got your tickets yet, beermageddon.co.uk. And if you're listening next week, should be tickets still available. Get them. Come and join us for the Friday. You know you've got a stacked weekend of metal. So yeah, I'll see you all at Beermageddon. Have a safe journey, and I will return after the festival. Normal service will be resumed. I've got time to leave you with one more song tonight. And I am loving this. It's from the Birmingham crew. It's another charity single, Charity. I leave you tonight with Birmingham and drinky, drinky beer. It is the Beerman song. Good night.

0: from the Sky News Centre at midnight. Jurors in the long-running trial of a woman accused of murdering her three children have been told to keep deliberating later today. Lindsay Clancy admits strangling them at her Massachusetts home, but argues she was suffering postpartum psychosis. The judge in the case has refused to remove one of the 12 members of the jury to the anger of her defence lawyer. Here's our US correspondent, David Blevins.
1: I know we're in the realms of speculation, but this is leaning towards 11 jurors having found Lindsay Clancy not guilty of first-degree murder and one holding out, and that's why her legal team appears to be so frustrated.
0: Andy Burnham's praised French collaboration as the small boats crisis dominated talks with President Emmanuel Macron at Downing Street. As well as migration, the two leaders discussed conflicts in Ukraine and the Middle East and Britain's relationship with Europe. A pupil who stabbed a teacher in the head in Pembrokeshire has been sentenced to 4.5 years in youth detention. The schoolboy, who was 15 at the time, attacked history teacher Vicky Williams after asking her to check his work. FIFA's accused UEFA of launching a smear campaign against Gianni Infantino. European football's governing body led the challenge to his plans to sell stakes in the World Cup. To football now tonight, and Hearts won the Edinburgh Derby 3-1 at Hibs in the Scottish Premier League. They move into third and have made it 3 wins in a row over their rivals, to the delight of their supporters and manager Walter Wracken.
2: Amazing, the atmosphere, especially when you see our fans. Fans were very loud. It felt moments like it was a home game. It's nice that you create this like synergy on the pitch, on and off the pitch, and that's how we like to see it.
0: And battered Mars bars and hidden coordinates for Celtic Park are among clues Oasis are about to announce a new tour taking in Glasgow. The hints feature in a video on the band's social media. That's the latest. I'm Chris Miller.
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1: Here we are then, Sean. It's the, here we are, yes, of course, it's the We Want Less show here on Switch Radio on a midnight, as it is every week.
2: Rolls around quick, doesn't it?
1: It does roll around quick, Sean. Life gets muggled up, you forget what you're doing, and all of a sudden, whoa, here we are again with the We Want Less. Thursday once again. We're apart today, aren't we, Sean?
2: We won't be for long. We're meeting up very shortly.
1: We will be meeting up shortly, but life has gotten in the way, hasn't it? And we're unable to.
2: How well this show went.
1: Yes, that's right. Yeah, like the painting of David on the Sistine Chapel. Our fingers are touching, but not quite. There's still a distance away.
2: I was just about to say that.
1: Is you?
2: Yeah, no way.
1: Of course you were.
2: Yeah.
1: Right, so this is the We Want Less show of the next. Well, the thing is, we're just gonna have this conversation and let the music do the work. People have written in and said, "Oh, your last couple of shows have been really good. You've been out and about. You've been doing the Eclipse. You've been interviewing people. You've been breaking some great ground. We want less of that."
2: Everyone's been banging on about how good we are, haven't they?
1: So we need to rein it in a little bit. Our advertisers and shareholders have said, "Well, it's too much. Stop giving out all your good content every week. You've got to pull back every now and then." But we don't know how
2: make
1: to pull back, Sean.
2: Make them work for that content.
1: That's right.
2: Pay for it.
1: That's right. So we're going to let the music. We're going to let the music do the work today.
2: Yeah, I think we should. Yeah, we'll give ourselves a well-earned break.
1: There's some good tunes coming up, Sean. I got some fun rock tunes.
2: Yeah.
1: And also some tunes that you have recommended over the last year or so from Get Down Services and who's the other band you like?
2: I've got two bands that I like.
1: Deep. I can't. Yeah, whatever. We played it the other week. We've also got tunes from the Nature Centre and Homeowner, as seen as we interviewed them recently. We won't play the interview again, but you can.
2: Yeah, we don't forget about these guys, do we? We champion them till the death.
1: And they're all already still in the system, so I don't have to spend time uploading new music.
2: Yeah, that as well.
1: But the reason why it's still there is because they've won it. So, Sean, what have you been up to this past week?
2: Been out and about doing some DJ sets over the weekend. I was DJing at the Old Crown on Friday evening, and then Hare and Hounds on Sunday afternoon, right into the evening.
1: Oh, the afternoon? I don't know the afternoon go.
2: It's one of them, you know, for the older people who need a couple of extra hours to shake off the hangover nowadays.
1: Oh, yeah, it's bank holiday as well, wasn't it?
2: It was, yeah. It was a good one.
1: Oh, yeah.
2: I got a massive round of applause. Everyone came and shook my hand on the way out. I felt like a golden god.
1: Oh, yeah.
2: I can't believe I get paid for that, but I'll send the invoice off anyway.
1: Of course. Were they shaking your hand for one particular tune or the whole set?
2: Just the whole thing. They were in awe. It was a good moment. I felt great.
1: Mm.
2: Yeah. I've done that thing that the waitresses do, like with the two hands under the chin, and everyone laughed at that as well. I could do no wrong. Everything was just going perfectly. What about you, Dave? What have you been up to anyway?
1: I was down at Lower Load with the weekend.
2: Yeah.
1: Having a good time.
2: One of the wonderful roast dinners.
1: No, I didn't have a roast dinner. I had a wonderful homemade chili. And we had Silent Disco going on, and it was all good. It was very good. In fact, Sean, Lower Load is the venue where we do Lestival, is it not?
2: It sure is.
1: In fact, should we exclusively reveal, Sean, even to you right now in this phone call, what the date of next year is going to be? Because it's booked. It's in the diary.
2: Go on then. I'll act all surprised.
1: Okay. Well, it's the 20th to the 22nd of May, 2007.
2: Oh, excellent stuff.
1: 2027. That's right. Put it in your diary.
2: It first, a Switch Radio exclusive.
1: We've got Switch Radio. Loads of exclusives, haven't we?
2: Yeah. Sometimes just like could have been exclusive.
1: Well, last week was almost exclusive, yeah.
2: If we were bothered enough.
1: Yeah, if our show had been scheduled to be 2 days earlier, then it would have been exclusive.
2: That's the one.
1: But it wasn't, so it didn't. Right then, so there we go then. Right then, thanks, Sean, for catching up. I'm going to see you in a bit. We're going to get started with the music doing the work now.
2: Yeah.
1: And speaking of Lestival, let's open up with the band that closed it.
2: What a start
1: indeed. Right,
2: better to start than the end.
1: That's right, Sean. So let's have a bit of Bloom by Shantytown.
2: Let's have it.
1: And I'll see you shortly, Sean. And
2: are we done?
1: Yeah, we're done.
2: I'm looking forward to listening.
1: You're done now. You can get on your chariot, and I'll meet you where we need to meet.
2: See you there.
1: See you later, Sean. Right then, this is Bloom by Shantytown, letting the music do the work.

Bloom by Shantytown. Of course, fantastic local people, or just people. Just people. Just, they just happened to not live too far. That was Bloom by Shantytown. Shantytown, of course, took the We Want Less Festival stage by storm. The last band, they closed it perfectly. And of course, as revealed by Sean and I earlier, it is going to be on the 20th to the 22nd of May next year. We exclusively revealed. So, look, put that in your diaries. Look forward to them. Right then, continuing to let the music do the work, staying on the local but fantastic local and fantastic people theme. Here is who we interviewed a couple of weeks ago. I won't play the interview again, but this is we interviewed Bethany Kay and Sean from the Nature Centre, and of course, so we're going to play a bit of the Nature Centre, followed by Homeowner, which was Sean's other band, which he was in years ago, but with a fantastic tune. So here we go, letting the music do the work. This is Bawdy by Nature Centre, followed by Homeowner with I'm the Problem.

0: 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Before that was Bawdy by the Nature Centre from the album Good Sports. 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But it's fun, but you know, they're all fun. Just have a listen through. Right, we'll be back after the break with some fun rock tunes and some of Sean's choices that he's been done across the show this year. And then, so just more tunes, letting the tunes do the work here on the We Want Less show. Back after the break.
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4: 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Because when we look out for each other, everyone gets where they're going safely. Motorbike safety. 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National Highways.
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0: Welcome back to part two of Letting the Music Do the Work here on the We Want Less show. A couple of fun rock tunes coming up. We're going to have Pure Love with the Hansel's Devil's Club. But first, this on the darkness. It's great.

Club. That was Pure Love with the Handsome Devil's Club. Frank Carter fronts them, obviously. Frank Carter is currently playing in the Sex Pistols. The Sex Pistols. He is an angry young ginger to replace the old angry ginger. He, of course, Frank was in his own band. He had Frank Carter and the Rattlesnakes. And before that, he was in Gallows, of course, who had that song about being inside a belly of a shark where it's very, very dark. And before that, we had Growing On Me from The Darkness. What a tune. What an absolute banger. The Darkness, I really like hair metal, but that is the absolute best example of hair metal that I like, because it doesn't sound like hair metal. It sounds like brilliant. It sounds like it's taking the mick of hair metal, which I like, but it isn't. Well, who knows what it is. Anyway, letting the music do the work. Once again, here's a couple of tunes then that Sean requested over the... Excuse me. Over the course of the last year, these are tunes, new tunes that he likes, and they are bangers. So we're going to have a bit of this from Dead Letter to the Brim, followed by Get Down Services. But first, this is Dead Letter.

0: tunes there, a couple of bangers, a couple of pair of bangers. That's what we've been doing all show, that's what we'll continue to do. After the break, we'll be back with a couple more couples of bangers, a couple of more pairs of bangers. We're going to go a bit depressive and a bit electronic, but only if you find depressive music depressing. I find it beautiful, and that's what it is. Back after the break.
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0: Welcome to part three of Letting the Music Do the Work here on the We Want Less show. Right then, we've got a couple of, I don't want to say depressed, they're just low-key bangers, electronic low-key bangers, and a couple of, and three tunes that are connected in some way. The first here is Everything Is the Right Place.

everything in its right place, Radiohead. Everything is in its right place in that song. The keys, the organs, the electronics, the drum beats, everything. Everything is in its right place. Is that why the tune is called that? Probably. They would probably do that, wouldn't they? Right then, so I've got a trio of tunes here, not a couple of bangers, it's a trio of bangers. Right then, so they're all linked in some way. Why don't you try and guess it? Yeah, go on, why don't you try and do that? I'm going to start off with this from Chris Waller, Our Plans Collapse, from the album Field Manual. This is Our Plans Collapsing. And then we'll be back afterwards with Def Cab for Cutie and Postal Service. Can you guess what the connection is? I'll tell you.

Oh, that was This Place Is a Prison by the Postal Service. Before that was Titan and Registration from Def Cab for Cutie. And before that was Our Plans Collapsing by Christopher Waller. Christopher Waller, of course, was in Def Cab for Cutie. Ben Gibbard is the singer of Def Cab for Cutie and is also the singer in the Postal Service. Hence that little teaser conundrum there. Def Cab for Cutie are playing... they are touring in September. It's this month. I'll be going now to see them in Bristol. Looking forward to that. The tune there by the Postal Service, it was a moody, it's a moody tune about the ongoing everyday session and party lifestyle and how it sometimes can get a bit too much. It's not a party if it's every night, as he sings in that song. And it's a very poignant song that I'd like to listen to every now and then, but it is also just a cracking tune. Right then, this has been the Letting the Music Do the Work mostly show. Thanks for listening. We'll be back next week when Sean and I will no doubt be once again reunited and bringing our same brand of brilliant nonsense. So we'll leave you with this. I'm going to leave you with this from The Wannadies, a Swedish band. Of course, Def Cab for Cutie, I'm going to see in September. The Wannadies themselves are touring in November. They're playing in toilets like Bedford and other places like that. Not that I'm sure. Don't all text us if you're from Bedford. I mean the venue. The venue's a toilet. I can't think of the venue, but Bedford is a fine place. I'm sure. Right, we'll leave you with this. This is The One Who Dies. This is my hometown song. This has been the We Want Less show. Mostly letting the music do the work. See you next week. Or

0: from the Sky News Centre at 1. Reform UK has been reported to the police over allegations it breached political donation rules. The party's denied breaking them after it was alleged an official arranged for a US company to fund three polls commissioned by them. The purported donors were in fact undercover reporters from an investigative group called Verbatim and was broadcast on Channel 4 News. Our chief political correspondent John Craig has more.
1: Featured undercover footage of Nigel Farage appearing to say amazing and bang for buck. Now, Reform has hit back, saying the party's been subject of target of a hoax perpetuated by foreign-funded